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1: It's the ultimate throwback playlist. Spinning the hits of a generation. Oh, Sheila, let me love you till the morning comes. Step back in time. I don't want another. I just need a friend. 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
2: 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And this week we are playing nothing but the best of the 70s and 80s hits. And this week we've got some Paul Simon, some Barry White, Ray Parker Jr., Michael Jackson, Chaka Khan, and some New Order, all in this week's mix. So stay tuned in this second hour with Whip It.

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0: swear this track's been playing in my head all week. Paul Simon with Coda Chrome off the album There Goes a Rhythm, Simon from 1973. Not bad for a 45 RPM single. Track got to number 20 in Australia, number 2 in Canada, number 2 in New Zealand. With a bit of Barry White now, You're the First, My Last, My Everything.
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Paul McCartney and the Wings from 1973, the band On The Run. The track did really well in Australia, number one in Canada, and also number one on the Spanish albums charts. This is Charted Classic Hits. We're celebrating nothing but 70s and 80s hits. And let's go to some Michael Jackson with Rock With You.

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1: It's Saturday, the 13th of June, 2026. Aries. 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Taurus. A good, frank, open discussion will clear the air if things are not going well. Gemini. Your instinct will be proven right once again. Cancer. A seemingly trivial comment will be blown out of all proportion. Leo. For some, rebuilding trust might take some time following a recent disappointment. Virgo. Do you really need to take on any more debt? Libra. Make sure you keep private information private. Scorpio. Surprisingly, a colleague's absence will cause little difficulty. Sagittarius. Newfound information relating to family history will be eye-opening. Capricorn. A loved one will want to confide in you over a relationship issue. Be all ears. Aquarius. To achieve those new goals, a personal transformation will be required. Pisces. You need to slow down and de-stress. Practice meditation. And that's today's horoscope.
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1: Chaka Khan, Chaka Khan, Chaka Khan, Chaka Khan, Chaka Khan, let me rock it, let me rock it, Chaka Khan. 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

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I'm making more than just a physical dream. I wanna rock you, Shaka.

Your favourite classic hit show charted classic hits from 1984, Chaka Khan with I Feel For You. One of those tracks that you really want to be in the car for, sitting at a set of lights with the music absolutely blaring and you're absolutely tapping the dashboard, having a great time, and the person next to you is going, what on earth is going on? Now that is a classic hit. Well, let's head to Derek and the Dominoes with Layla.

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1: 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Call 6993 1277. Open Monday to Friday, 8 a.m. until 5 p.m. and Saturday, 9 a.m. until 12 p.m.
2: Good morning, I'm Terry Daniel. Australia's domestic violence crisis has deepened, with new figures revealing a 63% increase of women at risk of murder. Chief Executive Annabelle Daniels says latest data from women's community shelters has found more than a dozen women are escaping violence every night.
3: When they come to our shelters, they'll often leave with absolutely nothing. They might have come to us from a police station where they've been there with their kids after she's been assaulted or somebody's been threatened. They might come from the local hospital and it's not safe for them to go home.
2: Western Australia's Chamber of Minerals and Energy is warning there will be serious consequences if industrial action goes ahead at Australia's biggest iron ore port. Workers have voted in favour of downing tools for up to 24 hours at BHP's Port Hedland sites, though a date hasn't been set as yet. Chief Executive Aaron Morey says a strike would have a devastating effect on the economy.
4: Our most important economic asset is being held hostage. The Port Hedland port is the biggest iron ore export hub in the world. It will cost society millions upon millions of dollars a day.
2: Queensland's Moreton Bay City Council have handed down their latest budget with a rate rise for residents. A record $454 million will be spent on infrastructure, with $209 million going towards roads and transport networks. Mayor Peter Flannery says it's all for the community.
5: We're putting the money into those capital works programs, but we're not taking our eye off those existing pieces of infrastructure that need maintenance and ongoing work as well, because we know that there's old parts of our city and there's new parts of our city. Development brings a lot of new infrastructure, but we need to maintain the old stuff as well.
2: Turning to overseas news, and a prominent member of the Thai royal family has died in her 40s. More from the BBC's Jonathan Head.
6: Thailand's royal household has announced the death of Princess Bacharachitayeba, the eldest of King Wajiralongkorn's seven children, at the age of 47. She'd been in a coma for 3.5 years after collapsing while exercising her dogs. She was the most visibly accomplished member of the royal family, a qualified lawyer and one-time Thai ambassador to Austria who had campaigned for reforms to the criminal justice system. She was known to be close to her father. And although King Wajiralongkorn, who's 73 years old, has not yet named an heir, it was presumed that she might have played a prominent role in any future royal succession.
2: In air medical news, a Perth university is investigating the role blood vessels play in chronic migraines as part of a new clinical trial. Curtin University researchers are looking at disturbances in blood flow regulation within the brain and their impact on the frequency and severity of migraine attacks. Professor John Mamma says targeted nutritional supplements could help prevent attacks.
7: We've identified components, organic materials, you know, plants and protein products, which have a really good protective effect, effectively concentrated them, combined or formulated several of them together to provide synergistic benefit.
2: And briefly in other news, singing superstar billionaire Taylor Swift has made history by becoming the youngest woman to be inducted into the Songwriters Hall of Fame. The 36-year-old gave an emotional 21-minute speech at the New York ceremony in which she tearfully thanked her family for uprooting from Pennsylvania to Nashville so she could hone her craft. This is Air News. NRL action, and the Dolphins have bolstered their chances of earning a top-four finish after demolishing the Sydney Roosters 48-10 in an Origin-impacted clash at Suncorp Stadium. The Roosters were down three of their key players in James Tedesco, Sam Walker and Reece Robson. The Dolphins also had new young players on the field. 5'8" Cody Nikurima praised their efforts on Nine.
8: It's always good to get 2 points and to do it with, in that fashion with the boys that came in against a quality side. Yeah, very, very proud of the boys.
2: He was also pleased they made it into the top four on the NRL ladder.
8: That's what you want to strive to be, in the top four. And we've still got a lot of work to do. We can't get complacent and here we go again next week.
2: Tennis and more positive results for the Aussies overnight. Air Sport's Paul Walsh has the details.
9: Alex de Minaur and Ilya Tomjanovic have continued their strong preparation for Wimbledon by registering solid victories at the Libema Open overnight. The Demon was a class above Benjamin Bonzi from France, winning 6-2, 6-4, and will now meet another Frenchman, Adrian Maranino, in the semi-final, while Tomjanovic completed her second-round match against Diana Yastremska in three sets and was 1-set and 4-1 up in the quarterfinals matchup against Katie Minelli from the US before bad light stopped play. Paul Walsh for Air Sport.
2: AFL, and last night the Geelong Cats beat the Gold Coast Suns by 45 points in Geelong. Meantime, Alex Pearce says his body is feeling good heading into the Fremantle Dockers bye this weekend. The Fremantle skipper has battled multiple injuries throughout the season. Australian Independent Radio News.
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11: Good morning. We're looking at a top of 19, along with a possible shower or two today in Hay. The winds are north to northeasterly, 15 to 25 kilometres per hour. Let's have a look and see what's happening across the Riverina. 17 for Wagga and Denny, 19 for Griffith and Bullygull, 18 for Maud, Balranald and Berubin, and over to the Murray, Albury, Wodonga, 16 for you. Have a great morning.
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0: The Week That Was looks back at the stories we covered throughout the week. 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
1: It's Saturday, the 13th of June, 2026. 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Taurus. A good, frank, open discussion will clear the air if things are not going well. Gemini. Your instinct will be proven right once again. Cancer. A seemingly trivial comment will be blown out of all proportion. Leo. For some, rebuilding trust might take some time following a recent disappointment. Virgo. Do you really need to take on any more debt? Libra. Make sure you keep private information private. Scorpio. Surprisingly, a colleague's absence will cause little difficulty. Sagittarius. Newfound information relating to family history will be eye-opening. Capricorn. A loved one will want to confide in you over a relationship issue. Be all ears. Aquarius. To achieve those new goals, a personal transformation will be required. Pisces. You need to slow down and de-stress. Practice meditation. And that's today's horoscope.
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5: Good afternoon. We're looking at a top of 19 today in Hay, along with a possible shower or two. The winds are north to northwesterly, and a sunset at 5:16. Let's have a look and see what's happening across the Riverina. 17 for Wagga and Danny, 19 for Griffith and Bulligal, 18 for Maud, Balranald and Berubin, and over to the Murray, Albury, Wodonga, 16 for you. Have a great afternoon.
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2: Hello there, I'm Terry Daniel. Younger people are cashing in on the space race. SpaceX this week posted the largest initial public offering in history, raising $75 billion US dollars. Artificial intelligence operators Anthropic and OpenAI are predicted to float similar numbers. Raise Invest Chief Executive Craig Keery says the companies are generating serious interest from young backers.
3: We're seeing an increasing percentage of those investors that really look to pursue those what we call higher growth, higher reward, long-term opportunities. So it's not surprising that that something like this has attracted such strong interest globally.
2: Iran's foreign ministry says a memorandum of understanding with the United States could be signed remotely within the next few days. White House officials remain optimistic about the deal, which could see a formal signing ceremony held in Switzerland as early as Sunday. If finalised, the ceasefire deal would trigger a 60-day period of negotiations to implement terms and dismantle Tehran's nuclear program. New South Wales police have arrested another suspect over the February abduction of a Western Sydney man. Donna Sirimane reports.
4: Police were told four unknown males in balaclavas approached the 53-year-old before assaulting him and forcing him into a car. Strike Force Martinook detectives now arresting a fifth man, a 29-year-old, at a Villawood home yesterday morning. Police will allege in court that he helped the criminal group by storing and later burning a getaway hatchback used in the abduction. He was refused bail today, while four other co-accused remain before the courts. Donna Sirimane reporting.
2: The Queensland State Government has confirmed it will review drug driving laws to give medicinal cannabis users greater certainty about getting behind the wheel. The move follows a New South Wales model where prescribed users are exempt from penalties if their THC levels fall below a specific threshold. But Queensland Health says there are currently no plans to change actual access laws to the drug following the review. In Victoria, up to 15 families whose properties were lost in devastating bushfires in January are being forced to live in tents while portables are in storage. Nationals MP for Euroa, Annabelle Cleland, says there are modular homes from the 2020 Black Summer bushfires that could be used. She says what's happening is cruel and unfair.
5: We've got the Deputy Commissioner for Recovery. Her sole responsibility is to help my region, trying to sell off. She's allocated an individual within EMV to sell off the modular homes for revenue this financial year in a bid to buy new ones next financial year where they're less financially accountable.
2: A leading women's support service says they're struggling to keep up with the number of women escaping domestic violence. Women's Community Services has witnessed a 63% rise in the number of partners at risk of domestic homicide. Chief Executive Annabelle Daniels says the organisation delivered nearly 4,000 additional nights of safety last year.
6: We still saw this huge increase in people coming to us for assistance, and we also know that whenever we open a new safe shelter, there are people who try to put themselves on a waiting list.
2: And briefly in other news, singing superstar billionaire Taylor Swift has made history by becoming the youngest woman to be inducted into the Songwriters Hall of Fame. This is Air News. AFL and Geelong's Max Holmes and Bailey Smith have inspired a big Cats win over a flat Gold Coast Suns outfit. Holmes from the back line and Smith forward of centre had more disposals and metres gained than any other Cat on the field in Geelong's dominant victory. It was the Cats' sixth win from all six games at home so far this season. Bailey Smith on Fox Footy looking to continue improving through the season.
7: Past two losses are not good, but I mean, it's just something you can never get complacent. It's just we need to sort of fine-tune a few things, and I thought we did that tonight, but it's still early in the year, so we've got a lot of footy to go, so we'll just keep trying to build.
2: Geelong running out 45-point winners, 15-15-105 to the Gold Coast 8-12-60. Turning to NRL, and the Dolphins have won 6 games in a row for the first time in their history, belting the Sydney Roosters 48-10 at Suncorp Stadium in Brisbane. 12 players missed the clash due to origin duty, but the Dolphins were a class above in front of over 20,000 fans. The home side led 36-0 before the Roosters finally got on the board 60 minutes into the contest. They finished 8-2 to help the Dolphins move into the top four for now. In A-League news, Perth Glory forward Gabriel Popovich has left the club to take up a 2-year contract with Sydney FC. The 22-year-old returned for a second spell in purple last season, playing 9 matches and scoring 2 goals. Australian Independent Radio News.
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9: 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Good afternoon. We're looking at a top of 19 today in Hay, along with a possible shower or two. The winds are north to northwesterly and a sunset at 5:16. Let's have a look and see what's happening across the Riverina. 17 for Wagga and Danny, 19 for Griffith and Bulligal, 18 for Maud, Balranald and Berubin, and over to the Murray, Albury, Wodonga, 16 for you. Have a great afternoon.
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0: must you wait for phys ed?
1: So here we go. We're down here at Hay Public School today, and we're catching up with two Year 5 students, Ariana and Jim, about this term, because it's been a very busy term and there's still quite a few weeks left in this term ahead of us. There's more to just studying at school, as we know. There's extracurricular activities that both are involved in, and they'll be talking about all things schools and all things outside of school. So I'm going to hand it over now to Jim, and Jim's going to be interviewing Ariana about life at school and her extracurricular activities. So it's over to you, Jim.
2: Thank you. So you have cross country on Thursday
3: in Gundagai.
2: Yeah.
3: Yeah, cross country is in Gundagai on Thursday.
2: Mm-hmm.
3: And the first cross country was in Hay, and then I went to Denny for zone, and then Gundagai will be Riverina, then will be Sydney, which will be state.
2: So we done netball last Thursday. Got smashed. How do you think everyone went?
3: We went pretty well. We had some good team efforts and we worked together, except unfortunately we didn't take the win that week, and maybe next year we could have better luck.
2: Yeah.
3: So there's also been crop that Miss Alders has been running. And Miss Cannon, and there's heaps of kids involved in that. It's mostly the kids that have done it last year, and they'll go really well, I hope. But I don't really like crop that much, so I didn't sign up for it. But I know some of my friends did, and they enjoy it very much.
1: So tell me about crop. What actually is crop? Can you give us a bit of an idea, Jim?
2: It's like every

0: 11 to 15, maybe.
1: Wow, that's huge. Yeah. And do you find that when you're at such an event that you get to make friends with people from other schools?
0: Yeah, I do know some people from other schools. And one of our old teachers do the Hilston one, and we get to see her every year. So that's nice. Yeah.
1: So I'm guessing rehearsals have started for this year. So, can you give us any hint on what the song might be and what you're going to be doing on the stage?
0: It's a sort of kind of Halloween sort of song. Yeah.
1: A Halloween type of song. Well, there's so many Halloween songs out there, so keep us guessing.
0: Maybe 5 songs that we're doing.
1: So I'm guessing that the costume, the theme is scary.
0: Yeah, everyone's got like some different costumes. There's like witches and zombies and skeletons and everything.
1: Wow, that's pretty exciting. And does it include like any live singing?
0: No, in the first year there was some singing, and then last year there wasn't any singing. And then when I was in year 2, that's when I started, there was a singing. And then in year 3, 4, and 5, there's no singing. Like, no one's singing on their own.
1: Wow, it sounds like a heap of fun. Just like Ariana, you're heavily involved in the Highland dancing, and we have a group here in Hay. Did you want to tell us a little bit about your most recent competition?
2: My most recent competition was probably at the Gold Coast, and I went over there with my mum, the other dancer Elaine, and my dance teacher Miss Kylie. We had a really good time there, and I did take away a few medals, but that was probably it there.
1: And when's your next event coming up where you're going to be competing?
2: I'm not actually sure at the moment. There hasn't been much dancing going on, but there is still some lessons at the services club, so, yeah.
1: So I guess the question for me is, what do you do in your spare time? Like, when you're not at school, what do you do for leisure? Like, do you listen to music? Do you play a music instrument, play sport? We might go to you first, Jim.
0: So on Tuesdays, I do AFL training at 5 o'clock. And then after that, I go to the netball courts and practice shooting because I want to make it somewhere in netball or AFL. And then on Thursday, I have netball training. And in my spare time, I go outside in the backyard or to the netball courts and shoot goals. And I have lots of animals, so I hang out with them. And I try to take my dogs on walks. That's what I try to do.
1: Yeah, very good. And I'm guessing because you're doing quite a lot outside of school, you have to have really good time management skills so that you're able to do everything. So how do you go balancing your schoolwork with your outside stuff?
0: It's just I do most of the work at school because I don't have to do much schoolwork at home because I do homework club and then I go to AFL training. And we never normally... The only sort of school thing I do out of school is, like, practicing for sport or public speaking or something. And that's about it.
1: And what about for you, Ariana?
2: So with, like...
1: So what are the extra activities that you do outside of school? So I guess you can talk about dancing and if you play any other sport, I'm not sure.
2: I do netball on Tuesday and Thursday with Jim, and I do a lot of dancing. I'm a really good runner. I'm good at athletics, and I do like a heap of sport activities, I guess. Like at school, I try and get involved as much as I can, and I like to do public speaking for school. I want to become a captain next year, and I hope like that my school life goes pretty well. Yeah.
1: So, how do you balance your schoolwork with your outside of school stuff? Does it get a bit hard sometimes? I guess you have to.

0: have good time management skills also, like Jim.
1: Yeah, so what would happen usually is I have to pick between things sometimes. Like, I could have gone to, it was state swimming, or I could have gone to a Knox tattoo for a hundred year Knox tattoo in Sydney. So I had to pick between those two, except I knew that I was a better dancer than I was a swimmer, so I went to dancing instead.
0: So, Jim, have you got a message that you would like to say to your parents, maybe?
2: Not really.
0: No? What about a shout-out to your brothers and sisters, or a nan, a pop, or something?
2: Shout-out to Mum, because she, like, takes me everywhere and does everything for me.
0: Yeah.
2: That's kind of it.
0: And what about for you, Ariana?
1: Well, my little brother, he keeps on trying really hard, and I hope he continues doing that. And my older brother, he's going pretty well in high school. And Mum has to keep on working hard to keep the money coming in. And Dad's doing really well looking after us, so thank you, everybody.
0: And Jim, your final question for today. Have you got a favourite song and artist?
2: My favourite artist is Gracie Abrams, and my favourite song's 21.

My two favourite singers, I've got a lot of them, except the top two would be Ella Langley and Dolly Parton. My favourite song by each of them would be 9 to 5 by Dolly Parton and Cheese in Texas by Ella Langley.

0: good choice. Well, thank you so much for coming on the radio and chatting to us today. Have a good rest of the week here at school and in class. And, yeah, until next time, take care and stay safe. And bye for now.
1: Thank you. Thank you so much. Goodbye.
0: Well, welcome back. We're down at the Riverine Grazier catching up with Kimberly about this week's edition. How are you, Kimberly?
2: I'm good, Matt. How are you?
0: Look, really well, thank you. You had a good long weekend.
2: Really, really nice. It was lovely to see all the rally, you know, the parade in full force with the mini cars and the vanguards and the excitement and the BNS utes.
0: Yeah, look, it was a hive of activity. So what's on the front page?
2: Okay, so there's a beautiful, beautiful photo taken by Anna Lauer of the BNS Utes, and there's a $60 million announcement from the Minister for Climate Change and the Minister for Energy. So she'll be here to announce the $60 million in community benefits unlocked by the Southwest Renewable Energy Zone.
0: Yeah, that's pretty exciting stuff, and looking forward to that.
2: Yeah, absolutely. It'd be really, really fantastic. So that should deliver local infrastructure, services and employment opportunities that will support long-term regional prosperity.
0: Yeah, and maybe some accommodation there also would be good.
2: Yeah, it would be really good. Yes, that's for sure. Yeah, so and then we've got Piccolo Family Farm. So a lot of locals snapshotted at Piccolo Family Farm. Enjoying the experience there recently. That was organised by the Hay Women's Network with support from Riverina Local Land Services.
0: Yeah, and look, what a great idea to get together and support something local, I think is just the best thing anyone can do.
2: Yeah, absolutely, Matt. I totally agree. Now, we've got a really important announcement from Better Electrical and Neil Hayden. Don't panic as of July 1st, but you're not going to be able to get Channel 10 on your TV anymore.
0: Haven't we been down this road before?
2: We certainly have, but I think they're determined it's going to happen now. Helen Dalton's still campaigning. But so what that means is, yeah, there's a whole thing you need to do. It's not exactly fair for people on fixed incomes. You know, they're like, oh, it's easy. You know, you just stream it. But if you don't have a smart TV, if you don't have internet, you know, and Wi-Fi, like wireless internet, you're not going to be able to get it.
0: Well, that's right. And those streaming services, you have to have quite fast internet. That doesn't drop out all the time.
2: Absolutely, Matt. So, yeah, it's all a bit of a pickle there. But, you know, it's important for people to understand why, as of July 1st, that won't be on the air. So then we've got a full court page, which is always, a treat for the people. Love to read it. Yeah. And then we had Berubin, and had a camp oven cook-off, and it was really, really cool. So nice to see. It looks like a happy day. Everyone has just a wonderful time.
0: Yeah, look, I'm getting hungry even just as we talk about it. I can only imagine what would have been in some of those pots.
2: Oh, definitely. Oh, it would be some sublime stuff, that's for sure. And then we've got a pictorial page of the Hay June long weekend. So it was nice to get out and about and capture a good few, pictures and happy shots of the day. And then I was very, very honoured to sit down with Terry Bolch recently. He's an inspirational gentleman, absolutely inspirational. He's been fighting a 20-year battle with cancer, and he's wanted to talk about what angel flight can do for you and how important it is.
0: Well, that would have been a bit of a, I guess, an emotional story to sit down for you to do, Kimberly.
2: Oh, yeah, definitely. It was absolutely, that's for sure. Yeah, so that's worth a really good read, I think. And then we've got The Building That Remembers Everything. So we continue in part two of our Smith history, covering how he, what he did with the place that is now known as the Drunken Ram, the munitions factory.
0: Wow, and if only those walls could talk, I reckon.
2: Oh, I agree. I very much agree, Matt. Yeah. And so in the Balranald news, there's a big week for and month for Balranald Fire Service. They've been getting up to a lot lately, and it's good to see their numbers are growing. So it's all the latest news from them there. Algae red alert issued for Yenga Lake, so that's not good. Testing underway to identify the strain, though. Communities urged to have their say on the bushfire plan that's out. So I think that's important too. And then this Saturday, free vet services in Balranald. So, yeah, you can go and, yeah, fix up your pets for nothing.
0: Well, that's a really good initiative, particularly given the current climate that we're living in, the economic crisis. I think people are just going to really appreciate that.
2: Oh, absolutely. Every little bit helps, that's for sure. Okay. Okay, so for which 1999 film did R.E.M. write The Great Beyond?
0: Oh, my gosh. Look, I'm not an R.E.M. fan, so I would have no idea.
2: What's wrong with you, Matt? Why don't you like R.E.M.? Man on the Moon.
0: Oh, well, there you go. Man on the Moon.
2: Oh, yeah. That all makes sense now. Just, yeah. Okay, what is the term for a baby cockroach? A nymph, which is bizarre.
0: Oh, my gosh. Wow, that's... okay.
2: Stupid. Yeah. Nice.
0: I would have said maybe like a baby cocky or something.
2: And then, so, there's more Pro 10 Community Cup news. Yeah, which is always really good to have a read. And, yeah, Riverine Tennis Champions, the high school got some very good results. Clayton Anderson won the John Houston Memorial Shoot for May in the shooting. And, yeah, Hay Bowlers feature in annual competition winners' circle. So we've got some lovely coverage of the long weekend bowls, which is always good. And, yeah... let's see.
0: And I guess that's one of the great things about this past weekend is that we had something for everybody's tastes. So it doesn't matter what it was, you were still able to get on out. If you weren't into sport, you could go to the markets. If you weren't into minis, then there was Triumphs. It was a great place to be.
2: Oh, absolutely, Matt. There was a lot of fun for everyone. And, yeah, it was just good that we could cover it.
0: Yeah.
2: Yeah, so that's about it for this week, Matt.
0: Yeah, so a busy week ahead for you, Kimberly, being a short week, I would imagine.
2: Yeah, it always is, but that's quite all right.
0: Yeah, great stuff. So make sure you head on out today and get your copy of the Riverine Grazier, wherever you get it from. And remember, the office is open also, so you can always pop in and say hi and at the same time pick up your newspaper. Have a great day. Have a great week, Kimberly.
2: Thanks, Matt. You too.
3: Lights flash on the back of buses to warn motorists that they're picking up or dropping off school children. You must slow down to 40 kilometres per hour when the lights on buses are flashing. Keep our children safe. They're counting on you. A message from the New South Wales Government.
0: So, welcome back. This afternoon we're chatting with Dr. Ben Wang. He's an Associate Professor and Department Strategic Engagement Coordinator for the Department of Economics at Macquarie University. Are you there, Ben?
4: Yes. Hello, Matt.
0: Now, energy prices are looking at falling next month.
4: Yes. So, you know, this is largely driven by we have a record level of generations from wind farms, and also the use of batteries is pushes down the wholesale price roughly about 10%. Now, I'm not sure whether this is going to drive down electricity given what's happening overnight in the last few days. You know, the situations in the Middle East. So there's a renewed conflict, and you know what we see is the benchmark crude oil prices has gone up by about, you know, 3% overnight. Wow. So it's sitting between, you know, $95 to $100 a barrel.
0: Wow.
4: Yeah, so given, you know, in light of what's happening overnight, overnight. It's it very much depends on, you know, how long the conflict goes and, you know, whether the Strait of Hormuz can be opened. And if yes, you know, when it's going to happen.
0: Yeah, yeah. Because there's so many people out there that are already finding it so difficult with the cost of living pressures and just, yeah, with that happening over the last few days, it's been on the horizon, and it's just, yeah, it just adds another, I guess, stress factor to everybody's everyday living.
4: Yes, totally agree.
0: Mm. So let's talk about inflation for the moment. What's that looking like moving forward for the country?
4: Right, so the inflation figure comes in May, looks, you know, it's a complicated picture. So the headline inflation goes down, which is a great news. But if you look, dig into the numbers, the policy relevant inflation, which is the trimmed mean inflation, which measures the underlying inflation, is actually ticks up. So and you know what is, you know, moving forward, what is important is you know, how people, especially how firms is we're facing alleviated cost pressures, how are they going to do, whether they'd be able to pass on the increasing costs to consumers. So from the data that we've seen, you know, there's two key data that exist in Australia. So if you look at the consumer inflation expectation over the next year, now it's sitting at 5.5%, which is significantly alleviated over the past few months. And also the business inflation expectation over the next year also ticks up, now sitting at 4.2%. Now, you know, in the broad scheme of the things, what these figures is pointing to is further cost pressures. So early May, that we did a study actually asking businesses, you know, how much cost increase they find in their business and how much they plan to pass on to consumers. And roughly speaking, on average, they're saying 30% increase in cost they're going to pass on to consumers. But there was one key caveat here. The reason why they're saying they're not going to pass more is because the competitive pressures that they're facing in their industry, when they start to see other businesses start to pass on their cost, they will follow.
0: Mm. And do you think that will make the customer think twice before they actually go and purchase that product or purchase that hamburger from that shop?
4: Yes, it's definitely, we'll see some demand destructions here. But bear in mind, businesses have to stay afloat. So yeah, if their cost has gone up and they, you know, their margins is being squeezed, they tend to increase in their prices. And, you know, from the consumer side, what we see is there's actually a decline in the real purchasing power from their income.
0: Mm.
4: Inflation currently sitting at 4.2%. We're talking about the headline inflation here. But the wage growth is about 3.3%. So what it means is there's about a 1% reduction in real wage, that is the real purchasing power. And this is reflected in the national account data that we've seen. So over the March quarter this year, GDP has grown, which is a fantastic story.
0: Mm.
4: But if you dig into the numbers, then it's largely driven by data center investments and all that. If you focus on the consumers, the essential consumption has increased. But for discretionary spendings, it barely moves. So what it means is, you know, consumers defer big ticket items.
0: Mm.
4: It's probably not the best time to buy them, but they're essential spending. So that's their spending on fuel, that's their spending on electricity, actually has gone up. So that means they've been squeezed.
0: And I guess it can also go the other way, that rather than having to buy the brand new product of the latest whatever, that
4: yes,
0: you can buy secondhand.
4: That's right.
0: Yeah.
4: That's right. Yeah, and of course that's not included in the statistical figure, but yeah, totally.
0: Yeah. Now, I've got a question for you. With supply issues, why does it always put the price up?
4: Okay, so the you know, we've got to understand who's setting the prices. In the economy, it's the business, it's the firms, that they set prices according to their cost. And on top of the cost, they want to make a fair bit of margins to stay afloat. So whenever they see the cost has gone up, if they can, they will pass on to consumers. So this is a very challenging issue. It's about staying afloat. So that's why, you know, supply shocks that we call is often very hard to manage, because this is one side of the story. On this other side of the story, it's destruct demand. So, you know, consumers are not spending. So it poses actually a very challenging situation for monetary policymakers, you know, for the RBA, because they have to balance the demand and the supply. And typically, when you have a supply changes, it's very easy to manage. But when you have a supply changes, it's very hard for monetary policy to manage that situation. So it's creating a trade-off. If you're going to be really harsh on inflation, which is, you know, benefit everyone in the long run, then in the short run, you have to reduce demand. You have to destruct some part of the demand.
0: Well, Ben, if you had, two pieces of advice, one for a business owner and one for a consumer moving forward, what would that one piece of advice be?
4: Well, you know, I would tend to think, you know, there's a common theme between the two. Mm. We have a great deal of uncertainty ahead, especially, you know, this is something that outside what we can do. It depends on what happens overseas. So, you know, the inflation trajectory that we see, it's going to be at this level for a while. So, and it's very much, you know, outside the control of what we can do. So stay afloat and, you know, finding efficiencies, you know, either inside a household or inside a business, it seems to be a common theme that we see from the data. But, you know, yes, it's going to be a lot of uncertainty there. And be prepared.
0: Yeah. So it's about taking it easy but paying attention at the same time.
4: That's right.
0: Yeah.
4: That's right.
0: Well, thank you so much for your time today.
4: Thank you, Matt.
0: You're welcome. That's Dr. Ben Wang, the Associate Professor and Department Strategic Engagement Coordinator for the Department of Economics at Macquarie University. Good day.

0: Well, today we're catching up with someone who is no stranger to the stage. We chatted to her last year when Something to Crow About was hitting the stages across the Riverina, and she's here today to tell us about her latest project. Are you there, Faye?
1: Yes, I am, Matt. How are you this morning?
0: I'm really well, thank you. Now, tell us about Buccaneers Bounty.
1: Well, Buccaneers Bounty is a rousing load of pirates searching for treasure, cutting each other's throats, having a good time, and generally a little bit of romance with a heroine and a hero, and the general feel of adult pantomime with a cross between that and melodrama, which audience participation can be involved, which will make it even happier for the audience, because as long as they don't throw their food, of course.
0: Look, it sounds really good. Now, last year, Something to Crow About was an absolute hit. I really enjoyed it.
1: Yes, well, it went down very well, and hence we've been asked back this year to do the Cooleman Cheese Factory. So we've put a show together that we think that will suit all the venues we were part of last year. And the staff and Sarah, the owner of Cooleman Cheese Factory, have really gone all out. Apparently they've got themselves some Buccaneers costumes to serve the people with, which should be fun.
0: It certainly will. Now, how did it all come about? How did you choose, I guess, a script to bring it all together?
1: Well, there's a group of people that get together every Christmas, and predominantly a strong English flavour of comedy comes out of these parties, because it's an Irish-English congregation, if you like, with their Australian friends. And a pantomime was brought up. And so then they thought, oh, let's investigate a pantomime. And then they just created one themselves, because I mentioned years ago we'd done the Buccaneer Show at the School of Arts, and it was very successful. And it was written by the famous Auntie Jack, and was a great show. And we toured that round the regions, and it was a great success. So they said, well, what about pirates, buccaneers? And that said about a putting it together, if you like, and finding some people to sort of add their input to the resource of writing it, putting it together, and how it would work. And the next thing you know, Anna Swift had put a hand up to direct it. And then we approached again Coringle Rotary. We were very delighted with their profit they made last year, so we're working for them again this year.
0: And what about the casting process, Faye? How did that go?
1: Oh, the casting process was a little bit more difficult this year because it was a June slot, not an August slot. And so we've had some hiccups along the way with illness, people having to drop out because of other commitments. But finally, we have a full cast of a very mixed bag of people. I mean, there are stars like Michael Trinidad, who is always a star anyway. And then we have the regulars like Bob Hitchens, who always loves to play a woman, and so he's the dame in the pantomime. And Lee Ladd, who is also well known to many people, lots of new people that haven't been on stage before, and which is really exciting to have them on board learning the skills, but also just to have a great time. And this year the cast is 15, last year it was about 26, so that's a much easier size cast to travel, if you like. Yeah,
0: it certainly is. Now, it opens this Friday night, Faye, at Cooleman Cheese.
1: Yes, that's right, 7 o'clock is our sit down time, and it is at Cooleman Cheese next Friday, the 19th. Then it goes to Narrandra on the 20th, which is really exciting to expand the region to Narrandra. And then it's back to Wagga in Byron's, if you like, at the Wild Vines Winery at Aura, with Nick Shepherd providing a most sensational lunch of two courses, which is very gourmet in its choices. And it's the show and a two-course lunch in a beautiful ambience of the winery with an open fire, and that will wind up the tour on June the 21st, which is a Sunday. It's 12:30 call for a 1 p.m. sit-down lunch, and we're away and finish the show.
0: Well, very nice, and no better way to spend these cooler days than by watching some fantastic theatre, I say.
1: Well, absolutely, particularly something that you feel that you can be part of. There's a bit of mad singing, there's a few drunken sailors, a few hefty men, you know, but it just is a show that evolves as it moves forward. And there's more of the opportunity for a parrot to be a star than there is for the actual hero at times, which is really interesting.
0: It is. And Faye, are you going to encourage the audience to dress up?
1: We are indeed. We have a card carrier. So he goes out and runs in front of, say, Perky, Perk Up, Plucky. Plucky is the star, the parrot, one of the stars in the room, and she's always in a bad mood. So she's not happy. So she says to the audience, maybe you can make me happy. And then she says, next time I come on, how about you all sing out, you know, Perk Up, Plucky. So there's a board runner that runs out with that sign so everybody knows she's coming and can get ready to welcome her on stage.
0: Oh, well, look, what a heap of fun. And as Faye said there, it opens this Friday night, the 12th of June, at Coolum and Cheese. And you can get your tickets online via trybooking.com. Just type in Buccaneers Bounty and you get all the links to the tickets come up there. Thank you so much, Faye.
1: Thank you, Matt. That was just lovely to talk to you. And I really hope that the surrounding areas, particularly Narrandera, Arra and Coolerman, support the show in their area because it's an opportunity maybe that sometimes they don't always get with touring shows.
0: Yeah, yeah. And who knows, you might be able to recruit some new actors for some future productions.
1: Oh, well, let's hope. At this stage, let's get this one on, Matt, and let's celebrate that.
0: Yeah. Well, have a great day, Faye, and thank you so much.
1: Thank you, Matt.
0: Thank you. Bye-bye.
1: Bye.
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0: First up this afternoon on Community Spotlight, we'll be chatting to New South Wales Feral Pig Coordinator Beck Gray from Local Land Services about the current survey that is open for feral pigs.
1: Feral pigs.
0: Yes, let's talk feral pigs. So the survey is happening now?
4: That's right. Yeah, the Feral Pig Impact Survey open now for the month of June. Anyone who has participated in feral pig programs over the last 12 months, anyone who's seen feral pig impacts on their property, are all encouraged to fill in the survey and tell us what they're seeing on ground.
0: So, Beck, would you mind telling the listeners a little bit about your role?
4: Sure. So I'm the Feral Pig Coordinator with Local Land Services in New South Wales. For the last couple of years, the New South Wales government has committed funding to try and address the issue of feral pig impacts on property across the state. So I get to work with Local Land Services regions right across New South Wales and landholders who are having issues with feral pigs to try and reduce the impact that they're having on agricultural production and on our environment and on our communities.
0: And how's it looking this year? Are we seeing a larger number or it's been pretty the same over the years?
4: Yeah, look, it's really hard to know exact numbers of feral pigs just for the nature of the animal and being able to detect them during surveys. But what we're seeing, particularly now as the weather cools down, a lot more damage in paddocks. You'll generally see them, they'll be digging up pastures, planted crop to really try and get some of that protein, particularly as it starts to get really cold. As summer crop have finished and harvest has finished there, quite a lot of damage we've seen through cotton crops, particularly this year. And as the cereal crops and chickpeas and that sort of legume crops get planted, hopefully with this rainfall, we'll see probably some more damage in the springtime as those crops start to mature again. So really important to jump in and get ahead of that damage and control pigs before the damage is done.
0: Yeah, and I guess, Beck, if we look at the feral pig breeding cycle, how often are they usually giving birth?
4: Yeah, super quick for feral pigs. Oh. So the gestation period is 3 months, 3 weeks, 3 days generally. Wow. So what we do say is try and do your control in a kind of double tap approach within that breeding cycle. So, you know, if you're doing a baiting program, make sure you follow that up with a trapping program within that three-month period so that you can really hit them before, you know, they start having piglets again and the cycle keeps continuing.
0: Yeah. And looking across, I guess, the Riverina, what areas are mainly prone to the feral pig?
4: Look, anywhere where you have a good food resource, a nice secure water supply and somewhere to live, pigs are pretty happy and are not moving. The Western Riverina area generally has quite steady populations of feral pigs, and that's where some of those impacts are being seen in those areas as well. But honestly, if the habitat is appropriate, feral pigs, if they're not there already, could move in, and if that happens, act early before they get out into unmanageable populations is the message.
0: Now, as you said, Becca, the survey is open for the month of June. Once all the results come in for that survey, what's the next step for Local Land Services?
4: Well, this survey information is super important to give us, I guess, the extent of the damage. It helps us understand where programs are needed, where the support for landholders is most needed. And importantly, this is a long-term survey, not just a one-year thing. And we'd really like to see landholders completing the survey year on year and showing that what they're doing on farm to reduce the impacts of pigs on their production is working over time. So really important to get that survey data in and continue to fill in that survey every year.
0: And Beck, how do people go about completing the survey?
4: Look, there's a link on our website to jump in and do it. It's all online survey. Jump in and fill it in. It's on our social media as well as a link.
0: And I guess the most important thing here for the listeners would be, Beck, that it's not just for farmers. It's anybody who owns, I guess, a large area of land.
4: That's right. And really comes back to, I guess, the shared responsibility of general biosecurity in New South Wales. We might not have pigs right on our property, but our neighbours might. And we might not know that the pigs are there, but they might be running through our place without us seeing them. And it's really important that we're checking out for those signs and we're taking action to support everybody in addressing the feral pig risk. Farmers will see the impact on their bottom line, but there are lots of landholders who don't have farms as a production source. It's a lifestyle block, it's a hobby block, it might be a tourism opportunity. The risk that feral pigs pose is way beyond just the financial impact. They have the disease risk for both humans and livestock, plus the impact to biodiversity and our natural environment. Super important for everyone to play their part.
0: Yeah, and I guess, Beck, we spoke a little bit about this at the start, about weather, and I guess we're living in an environment now where the weather pattern is ever changing from year to year. How does this impact on the feral pig?
4: Look, you're exactly right. We went from huge drought conditions, really severe, to then getting quite widespread rain. Of course, it's not drought breaking, and then the indicators are still saying that drought conditions are intensifying across the state, particularly in parts. So in a drought condition, feral pigs will congregate around water as water supply kind of dries up or becomes more scarce. That means you'll see bigger mobs of pigs more frequently, but it also means it's a really good opportunity to target your control around those water points. Trapping and baiting often become really useful in those times because they do take to the grain that's laid out for pigs to attract them to a site. They do take to that really quickly during drought conditions when resources are otherwise scarce. So use the weather to your advantage. Doesn't mean you can't control them in good seasons. Absolutely important to continue doing that. It just may take a little bit longer for pigs to come onto your bait site or your trapping site during those times.
0: Well, there we have it. Feral pigs, a bit of a menace.
4: Absolutely a menace. Absolutely.
0: Yeah. Well, thank you so much for your time this morning.
4: Awesome. Thank you, Matt. Thanks for the coverage.
0: You're welcome. Have a great day.
4: You too. See ya.
0: Bye.
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2: Hello there, I'm Terry Daniel. Younger people are cashing in on the space race. SpaceX this week posted the largest initial public offering in history, raising $75 billion US dollars. Artificial intelligence operators Anthropic and OpenAI are predicted to float similar numbers. Raise Invest Chief Executive Craig Keery says the companies are generating serious interest from young backers.
3: We're seeing an increasing percentage of those investors that really look to pursue those what we call higher growth, higher reward, long-term opportunities. So it's not surprising that something like this has attracted such strong interest globally.
2: Iran's foreign ministry says a memorandum of understanding with the United States could be signed remotely within the next few days. White House officials remain optimistic about the deal, which could see a formal signing ceremony held in Switzerland as early as Sunday. If finalised, the ceasefire deal would trigger a 60-day period of negotiations to implement terms and dismantle Tehran's nuclear program. New South Wales police have arrested another suspect over the February abduction of a Western Sydney man. Donna Sirimane reports.
4: Police were told four unknown males in balaclavas approached the 53-year-old before assaulting him and forcing him into a car. Strike Force Martinook detectives now arresting a fifth man, a 29-year-old, at a Villawood home yesterday morning. Police will allege in court that he helped the criminal group by storing and later burning a getaway hatchback used in the abduction. He was refused bail today, while four other co-accused remain before the courts. Donna Sirimane reporting.
2: The Queensland State Government has confirmed it will review drug driving laws to give medicinal cannabis users greater certainty about getting behind the wheel. The move follows a New South Wales model where prescribed users are exempt from penalties if their THC levels fall below a specific threshold. But Queensland Health says there are currently no plans to change actual access laws to the drug following the review. In Victoria, up to 15 families whose properties were lost in devastating bushfires in January are being forced to live in tents while portables are in storage. Nationals MP for Euroa, Annabelle Cleland, says there are modular homes from the 2020 Black Summer bushfires that could be used. She says what's happening is cruel and unfair.
5: We've got the Deputy Commissioner for Recovery. Her sole responsibility is to help my region, trying to sell off. She's allocated an individual within EMV to sell off the modular homes for revenue this financial year in a bid to buy new ones next financial year when they're less financially accountable.
2: A leading women's support service says they're struggling to keep up with the number of women escaping domestic violence. Women's Community Services has witnessed a 63% rise in the number of partners at risk of domestic homicide. Chief Executive Annabelle Daniels says the organisation delivered nearly 4,000 additional nights of safety last year.
6: We still saw this huge increase in people coming to us for assistance, and we also know that whenever we open a new safe shelter, there are people who try to put themselves on a waiting list.
2: And briefly in other news, singing superstar billionaire Taylor Swift has made history by becoming the youngest woman to be inducted into the Songwriters Hall of Fame. This is Air News. AFL and Geelong's Max Holmes and Bailey Smith have inspired a big Cats win over a flat Gold Coast Suns outfit. Holmes from the back line and Smith forward of centre had more disposals and metres gained than any other Cat on the field in Geelong's dominant victory. It was the Cats' sixth win from all six games at home so far this season. Bailey Smith on Fox Footy looking to continue improving through the season.
7: Past two losses are not good, but I mean, it's just something you can never get complacent. It's just we need to sort of fine-tune a few things, and I thought we did that tonight, but it's still early in the year, so we've got a lot of footy to go, so we'll just keep trying to build.
2: Geelong running out 45-point winners, 15-15-105 to the Gold Coast 8-12-60. Turning to NRL, and the Dolphins have won 6 games in a row for the first time in their history, belting the Sydney Roosters 48-10 at Suncorp Stadium in Brisbane. 12 players missed the clash due to origin duty, but the Dolphins were a class above in front of over 20,000 fans. The home side led 36-0 before the Roosters finally got on the board 60 minutes into the contest. They finished 8-2 to help the Dolphins move into the top 4 for now. In A-League news, Perth Glory forward Gabriel Popovich has left the club to take up a 2-year contract with Sydney FC. The 22-year-old returned for a second spell in purple last season, playing 9 matches and scoring 2 goals. Australian Independent Radio News.
8: 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Good afternoon. We're looking at a top of 19 today in Hay, along with a possible shower or two. The winds are north to northwesterly, and a sunset at 5:16. Let's have a look and see what's happening across the Riverina. 17 for Wagga and Danny, 19 for Griffith and Bulligal, 18 for Maud, Balranald and Berubin, and over to the Murray, Albury, Wodonga, 16 for you. Have a great afternoon.
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0: G'day and welcome to the Hot 30 with Maddie around Australia. My name's Maddie, and for the next 3 hours, I've got your hottest 30 songs in this country as voted by you. There is one new entry into the countdown this week, 17 Aussies in the countdown. That makes it approximately 55 to 60% Aussie music. I've got a future hit from Aussie Sonny Federa. His song Feel Again, also a hit pick from John Summit. Absolutely don't believe it. You are going to absolutely love that song. Craig is by with your entertainment news in the UK Top 5. An OG Buffy star has sadly passed. Ariana Grande is now single and Pink at the Tonys. Peter Reynolds will be by with your global number ones and the news wrap-up in LA Spins next hour. And Richard Tucker will be by with the US Top 5. I'll have chart news and a ton more. All right, let's find out what you've been voting for in the Hot 30.
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0: Tom Budden and Uninvited, an Aussie would chase the sun. Jean-Luc and Aussie Nick J, When Love Takes Over.
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0: One man, 30 hits, zero compromises. He's not here to play it safe. He's here to play them all. From the hottest new entries to the unstoppable number one.
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11: 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It's Tame Impala and Dracula.

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0: Dropping down six spots this week to number 28, it's Fisher and Rain. 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
3: Hey everybody, this is Craig checking your entertainment news. Hollywood and British television are mourning the death of actor Anthony Head, who passed away at the age of 72 from complications due to pneumonia. The English star was best known for his role as librarian Rupert Giles in the cult supernatural series Buffy the Vampire Slayer alongside Sarah Michelle Gellar. More recently, he played Hannah Waddington's ex-husband Rupert Mannion in the hit comedy Ted Lasso. He also starred in Merlin, Little Britain and Doctor Who, and first rose to fame acting in commercials for Nescafe. He's survived by his two daughters, actresses Emily and Daisy Head. His brother Murray Head is also an actor and known for the 1984 single One Night in Bangkok from the musical Chess. Pop superstar Ariana Grande and her Wicked co-star Ethan Slater have called it quits after nearly 3 years together. The 32-year-old singer and 34-year-old actor reportedly split several months ago, with sources saying the breakup was amicable and the pair remain friends. The couple met on the set of the blockbuster Wicked and they first went Instagram official in November 2024. Despite the split, Ariana is said to be doing great, having just kicked off her Eternal Sunshine tour with her eighth studio album, Petal, due out on July 31st. Looks like for these two, they can't really be friends, but they're certainly trying. And Broadway has celebrated its biggest night with the 79th annual Tony Awards held at Radio City Music Hall. A revival of Arthur Miller's Death of a Salesman starring Nathan Lane and Laurie Metcalf was the night's big winner, taking home six awards, including Best Revival of a Play. Schmigadoon won Best Musical, while Ragtime took out Best Musical Revival. John Lithgow won Best Lead Actor for Giant, and British star Leslie Manville scored her first Tony at the age of 69 for Epidius. Pop superstar Pink hosted the ceremony, despite having never appeared on Broadway herself. That's it for the world of entertainment right now. I'll be back later on the Hot 30 with Maddie.
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0: Moving up to this week to number 26, Jean-Luc and Nick J, When Love Takes Over. And down to number 27, the Pet Shop Boys and the Sergeant Slick Melbourne recut of Always On My Mind. Around the corner in the Hot 30, my future hit from Sonny Federa, and it's called Feel Again. Plus, of course, I'll have a flashback or two and the top 25 songs in this country that have been voted by you. You're on the Hot 30 with Maddie.
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8: So it's now time for our monthly catch-up with the Hayshire Council, and today on the line we've got David Webb. 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
0: Welcome back to the Hot 30 on the way for you in the next 30. A flashback to 2017 from Anaya Day, my hit pick from Sonny Federa, and this one is unmoved from last week. It's Kelly Holiday and Dancing

flowers bloom. You quiet in the loudest room. I was dancing. I heard the loudest whispers, never made it true. You were looking for an answer while I was looking for you. Yeah, you were dancing.

0: It's my future hit this week in the Hot 30 with Matty from Sonny Federa of his new LP, Feel Again. If you like it, you can vote for it. Vote at hot30.au and remaining unmoved and holding strong in the number 25 position, our very own Kelly Holiday and Dancing Too. Well, Craig is standing by with all your latest chart movements in the UK Top 5. 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
2: Craig here for this week's UK Top 5. The Michael Jackson biopic revival rolls on with Billie Jean holding firm at number 5. Drake climbs 2 spots to number 4 with Janis FTFU, the NSFW title inspired by the TV show The Sopranos. Olivia Rodrigo's The Cure, the second single from her 3rd studio album You Seem Pretty Sad for a Girl in Love, drops 1 to number 3. And after 13 weeks at the top, Sam Fender and Olivia Dean are finally reined in. Rein Me In falls to number 2. So who did it? Well, straight in at number 1, it's the lead single from her upcoming album Petal, earning her an 8th UK number 1 and putting her level with the likes of Kylie Minogue and Oasis. It's Ariana Grande with Hate That I Made You Love Me. That's UK Top 5. Now back to the Hot 30 with Maddie around Australia.
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0: On the Hot 30 with Maddie around Australia, friends of the show, Vassie and Mind Electric on me, dropping 11 spots this week to number 21. Also in there, a flashback to 2017 when Guthrie and Grind featuring An Eye Day covered John Paul Young's Love Is In The Air. It's a dance version and I personally love it. Taylor Swift dropping down too as well with The Fate of Ophelia in at number 22. Around the corner in the Hot 30, Peter Reynolds will be by with the global number ones and the news wrap up in LA Spins. Plus, of course, I've got a hit pick from John Summit and absolutely, it's called Don't Believe It. You will hear that in the next 50 minutes. Up next, though, I've got an instant request on the Hot 30 with Maddie.
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Welcome back to the Hot 30 with Maddie. This will be hour number two. That means I've got the hottest 20 songs in this country that have been voted in by you. An instant request coming for a Cool FM Innisfail listener in Far North.

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2: No matter where you are in Australia or around the world, you can get yourself a request into the Hot 30 with Maddie. This one's going out to Tamara, who listens to Cool FM in far north Queensland in the township of Babinda. She wants to hear Kylie Minogue's first country song, Dancing. It came out in 2018. Here it is for you now on the Hot 30 with Maddie.
4: No one wants to stay at home. 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

0: Dropping down five spots this week in the Hot 30 with Maddie to number 18. It's Aussie Ben Renner and Oscar Jammo with Crave You. I absolutely love that song. I am saddened that it is dropping, but it's all based on your vote, so what can I do? Also in there, down five to number 19, Pink Panthers and Zara Larsson with Stateside. That one is an ulti remix you've heard in the Hot 30. Right now, it's time to catch up with Peter Reynolds and your LA Spin.
1: Hi, I'm Peter Reynolds, and this is LA Spins, the weekly entertainment show on everything that's hot in LA and Hollywood.
2: The news wrap-up.
1: Costco says it saw record-breaking gas purchases amid rising prices due to the Iran war. Seattle social gaming app Rec Room, once valued at $3.5 billion in 2021, has shut down. New research suggests that reliance on AI assistance can have a negative impact on people's ability to think and problem solve. AI debt collectors are coming soon. Let that sink in.
3: And now, this week's number ones.
4: The number one movie.
5: Backrooms is tops at the box office for the second week.
4: The number one album.
5: Drake's Iceman is the best-selling album for the third week.
4: The number one app.
5: Shadow Rocket is still the top paid app.
4: The number one book.
5: The Land and Its People by David Sedaris is the top nonfiction book.
1: Ariana Grande has dropped her first single from her upcoming studio album, Petal, which will be released on July 31st. The song was produced by Grande's longtime collaborator, Ilya, alongside super producer Max Martin. She described the album as a little feral in an Instagram post, saying, quote, "It's definitely from a place where I have been maybe too shy or polite to tap into before. This kind of just feels like screw it," unquote. Grande will kick off her Eternal Sunshine tour, which will be huge and will feature this new song, which we love. Here's Ariana Grande with the song of the week, "Hate That You Made Me Love You."

That was Ariana Grande with the song of the week, Hate That You Made Me Love You. LA Spins is available on all music and podcast platforms. That's LA Spins, you know, with a Z. And that's what's happening in LA and Hollywood. For LA Spins, I'm Peter Reynolds. So long from the City of Angels. Now back to the Hot 30 with Maddie.

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0: dropping down seven spots this week to number 16 in the Hot 30. It's Tristan Black featuring Bianca and Wildfire. Also in there, up two to number 17, the Ulti remix of Harry Styles and American Girls. All voted in by you. Get your votes in. Vote at hot30.au. Around the corner in the Hot 30, my hit pick from John Summit and Absolutely. It's called Don't Believe It. Also, I've got the top 15 songs in this country that have been voted in by you. You're on the Hot 30 with Matt.
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9: Welcome back to the Hot 30 with Maddie on the way for you in the next 30 minutes. Not only the top 15 songs in this country as voted by you, the number one from 2 years ago, I've got a future hit from Mark O. It's a cover from the 90s and my hit pick from John Summit. And absolutely, it's called Don't Believe It. You are going to adore this song. This one, however, stuck firmly in the number 15 position. Sunny Federa, D.O.D. and Poppy Bascombe, Think About Us.
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0: Moving up seven spots this week in the Hot 30 with Maddie, David Guetta, Teddy Swims and our very own Tones and I with Gone, Gone, Gone in at number 14 and holding strong in the number 15 position, Sonny Federa, DOD and Poppy Bascombe with Think About Us in at number 15. 3 weeks it has sat in the number 15 position in the Hot 30 with Maddie. Well, it's time for my hit pick. Now, this one only dropped yesterday. It's from John Summit and absolutely, it's called Don't Believe It. This is an absolutely awesome song. If you like it, vote at hot30.au.
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0: Moving up a whopping six spots this week in the Hot 30 with Maddie, that is Alex Warren and the Ulti remix of Fever Dream. Also, the number one song from 2 years ago today, Post Malone, featuring Morgan Wallen's I Had Some Help. Up 14 spots this week to number 12, Gracie Abrams and the Anne4 remix of Hit the Wall. And if you're wondering what my future hit was, it was by Mark O, and it's a cover of Because I Love You, a song that came out in the 90s. It's just been really hyped up. Well, around the corner in the Hot 30, more entertainment news with Craig. Richard Tucker will be popping by with the US Top 5, but up next, an instant request for a Phoenix FM Bendigo listener. 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
1: The chase started innocently enough. 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Jamie missed it, leaving him stranded back at the lights. And that was the problem. Looking back at Jamie in your rear vision mirror, you missed the next light changing to red. And you hit a car coming across the intersection. The baby survived. But you killed its mother. It's in your hands. Concentrate or kill.
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Bestest hour in the Hot 30. Why? Because I've got the top 10 songs in this country that have been voted in by you. Not only that, but I've got an instant request going out to a Phoenix FM listener. Plus, Craig is popping by with more entertainment news. And Robert Irwin is going to host the Logies. Good on him. Shakira's almost walk out on music. And Taylor Swift has doubled her money. She was $1 trillion. That must mean she's $2 trillion. Find out how she did it. She'll be able to afford to donate to One Nation. Also on the way, we'll be...

0: Maddie. Bebe Rexha's New Religion. And Aussie Josh Fawaz with his cover of Like a Prayer.
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0: 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This one's going out to Tarika, who listens to Phoenix FM in Bendigo, Victoria. She wants to hear Jess Glynn, Hold My Hand, out of 2015. You're on the Hot 30 with Maddie.

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0: dropping down two this week to number 8, Fisher and Tones and I with Favour. Also in there, up 3, the Ultimix of Olivia Rodrigo and Drop Dead in at number 9. Well, Craig is standing by with all your entertainment news.
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3: Hey, it's Craig back with more entertainment news. Aussie Golden Boy Robert Irwin has been announced as the host of this year's TV Week Logie Awards in Sydney. The 22-year-old wildlife conservationist and television personality said hosting Australian television's Night of Nights is among the biggest opportunities of his career, adding that he grew up watching the Logies with his family. Irwin is no stranger to the awards, having received his first Silver Logie nomination back in 2013 at just 9 years old, and in 2024 became the youngest person ever nominated for the coveted Gold Logie, losing out to Larry Emder. From wrestling Crocs to wrangling celebrities, honestly, the Crocs might be easier. Pop superstar Shakira has revealed she nearly walked away from the music business altogether. The 49-year-old Grammy winner told Vogue that just a few years ago she was ready to buy a farm, raise animals and retire from music for good. But the Hips Don't Lie hitmaker said she now looks back and realises she had so much more to say and do. Shakira, who shares two sons with her ex-partner, former soccer star Jared Peake, says performing live now feels like a communion with her fans, who she considers part of her family. And Taylor Swift's net worth has soared to a staggering $2 billion. That's just over 3 billion Australian. The 36-year-old pop superstar has now doubled her wealth since first becoming a billionaire back in 2023, thanks to a record-breaking Eras tour, the sale of her re-recorded albums, and the much-publicised buyback of the rights to her first 6 albums. Her financial value includes around $800 million from royalties and touring, music catalogue worth $600 million, and $110 million in real estate. And whilst Taylor remains the world's richest female musician, Jay-Z still holds the overall crown with a net worth of $2.8 billion. That's a wrap for the entertainment news. 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

0: Moving up two in the Hot 30 with Maddie, it's DLE and Seeing Double with Can't Get You Out of My Head. And holding on to the number seven position for a second week in a row, Olivia Dean and Man I Need. That song has already spent 12 weeks in the number one position, 6 weeks this year, 6 weeks last year, all non-consecutively as well. Around the corner in the Hot 30, Richard will be by with the US Top 5. Plus, I've got the top five songs in this country as voted by you. And what will my flashback be? You'll find out in the next 30 minutes.
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4: Welcome back to The Hot 30 with Maddie. On the way, the top five songs and Richard Tucker with the US top five. This one is down to Milky and Mulgrave, Just the Way You Are. You're on The Hot 30 with Maddie right around Australia.
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0: Remaining unmoved this week and holding strong in the number four position, that is Somba and the Ulti Mix of Homewrecker. Also in there, down two to number five, Milky and Mall Grab with Just the Way You Are. Well, Richard Tucker is standing by in the Tucker 56 studios of the Hot 30, and he's got your latest in the US top five.
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2: On the U.S. Top 5 at number 5 is I Just Might from Bruno Mars. It's almost half a year since its release, and the song has earned the number one spot on multiple Billboard charts. It's one of only 10 tracks to spend 15 weeks or more ruling the Radio Songs chart. It's now tied with Adele's Easy on Me, and the two share the honor of being the 9th longest champions ever. At number 4 is Be Her from Ella Langley. She has 9 songs on Billboard's Hot Country charts this week. In at number 3 on the U.S. Top 5 is Janis STFU from Drake. His album Iceman locked in a 3rd straight week at number 1 on the Billboard 200. Ella Langley's Choosin' Texas lands at number 2. She recently announced a duet with Morgan Wallen. Ariana Grande debuts at number 1 this week with Hate That I Made You Love Me. The pop singer reportedly has split privately with Ethan Slater after 3 years of dating. 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

Dropping down one spot this week to the number two position, Tame Impala and Jenny. Dracula, only having spent 1 week in the number one position. That means we have a brand new number one this week in the Hot 30 with Maddie. Also in there, moving up to Bebe Rexha's New Religion. That is the Ulti remix you've heard in the Hot 30 as well. Well, as I said, we've got a brand new number one, but before we do that, I'm going to take you back to this time last year when this version dropped. This is a Madonna song out of the 90s. Holiday, of course, we all know the song. And this is the Backspin's Ulti remix.

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1: 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It will be falling to between 13 and 10 overnight, then into tomorrow, a possible shower or two for our Sunday and 19, Monday, partly cloudy and 19, 20 and partly cloudy for Tuesday, Wednesday, showers once again, and top of 20. Have a great evening, and remember to stay tuned here on 2Hey FM.
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5: G'day and welcome to the Hot 30 After Party with Maddie right around Australia. Every song that you are going to hear in this episode was released in the last 5 years. On the way for you in the next 30, Lola Young, Sophie Ellis-Bextor, Jane, Dua Lipa and Tiësto featuring Tate McRae. Let's kick it all off with Chappell Roan and that Pink Pony Club.
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0: Welcome back to set two of the Hot 30 After Party. Remembering every song has been released in the last 5 years. Taylor Swift is on the way, Sabrina Carpenter, Miles Smith, Alex Warren, Elton John and Britney, and Huntrix as well. Here's Gracie Abrams, and that's so true.
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0: 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One Republic, Wookie, David Guetta and Gigi Perez all on the way, including Fetty LeGrand, here's Eminem, and Houdini.
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0: Welcome back to the final set of the Hot 30 After Party right around Australia. Bebe Rexha and Faithless on the way. New stuff from Jean-Luc and Nick J. Doechii in there, David Guetta as well, Addison Rae and Disco Lines and Tinashe. 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
2: 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It will be falling to between 13 and 10 overnight. Then into tomorrow, a possible shower or two for our Sunday and 19. Monday, partly cloudy and 19. 20 and partly cloudy for Tuesday. Wednesday, showers once again and a top of 20. Have a great evening and remember to stay tuned here on 2Hay FM.

0: right here on 2HeyFM. 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
3: And welcome to the disco dance floor. Over the next hour, this is Jonathan Charles, and we're bringing back those clubbing memories.

What a way to start the show, don't you just love that? A song with amazing energy. Get Down Saturday Night, good for getting down any day of the week, of course. Oliver Cheatham taking that into the UK Top 40 in 1983. Huge in clubs at the time. Well, the lights are down low, the revolving glitter ball is up high, and the record decks are spinning. You're in the best disco in town with me, Jonathan Charles. And with Room 5, who sampled Get Down Saturday Night for their 2003 number one hit, Make Love.

on The Groove Live. We definitely are on this show as we bring you an hour of the best disco in town. Heatwave's 1978 top 12 hit came from their album Central Heating, written, of course, by band member Rod Temperton. He went on to author so many hits for Michael Jackson, George Benson, and plenty of others. A phenomenal musician who knew just how to get people dancing. And so did Rose Royce. What an intro. Is it Love You're After? A top 20 hit in the UK in 1979, setting discos alive.

There have been so many versions of that song by so many artists, but few have done a dancier take on it than Gloria Gaynor. It was a huge international hit in 1975 and marked her out as one of the earliest promoters of disco music. Reach Out, I'll Be There was the song, and the whole album, Never Can Say Goodbye, is a great listen. You should check it out. This is Jonathan Charles, Gary Bird, The 3 Degrees, and Donna Summer are all on the way as we keep you dancing.

Gary Bird and the GB Experience. That is the 10.5-minute, 12-inch version of The Crown, one of the longest singles to chart in the UK. Got all the way to number 6 in 1983, and did you recognise the other voice on there? Well, it was unmistakably Stevie Wonder. That absolutely packed dance floors when it came out, during what I certainly remember was a very hot summer that year. The best.

band that were much bigger in Britain than they were back home in America. The Three Degrees were very much in disco mode when they released Giving Up, Giving In 1978, written and produced by the man behind Donna Summer, whom we'll hear from a little later in the show, disco maestro Giorgio Moroder. A very infectious song. Well, where did you first dance to that? I think I can pretty much remember where I did. And this is a guaranteed floor filler too. 6 weeks at number one in 1992 for German Eurodance group Snap. Rhythm is a Dancer.

played at pretty much the end of every disco when it came out in 1978, and perfect for the end of the show, Last Dance from Donna Summer was one of the first disco songs to have slow sections, and it won many awards, I remember, as a groundbreaking record. Well, I hope you had fun over the past hour. I certainly did. Love this music. See you next time, when I'll be back with another box full of great records to get you dancing.

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2: Chaka, chaka, chaka, chaka, con. 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Chaka, con. Let me rock it, let me rock it, chaka, con. Let me rock it, let me feel for you.

Feel for you. That didn't get you dancing, then nothing will. Chaka Khan with that very distinctive start to the record, of course. I Feel For You was her 1984 version of a song originally written and recorded by Prince. Playing the harmonica in the background was Stevie Wonder, you might have recognised that, powering it to number one in the UK charts where it stayed for 3 weeks. So the lights are down low, the revolving glitter ball is up high and the record decks are spinning. This is Jonathan Charles, you're in the best disco in town. And you can't start with just one Chaka Khan hit, can you? We have to have another one. And if you listen to me regularly, well, you know this is one of my all-time favourites.

Chaka Khan's debut single that became her debut hit, I'm Every Woman, reaching the top 20 in the UK in 1978, and just great to dance to. And in the same year, Instant Replay was enjoying instant disco success for Dan Hartman.

was always a lot of dancing to reggae in discos and clubs in Britain in the late 1970s and early 80s. Black Slate certainly got their fair share of plays. Amigo shot into the top 10 in 1980. How about a reggae version of a 1979 disco classic? Ain't No Stopping Us Now was massive for McFadden and Whitehead. Risco Connection added reverb, a bit of Caribbean instrumentation, and a funky dub overlay. And what do you get? Well, you get this. I love it.

written and composed by Holland Dozier Holland, sung by the Four Tops, danced along to by millions, top 10 in the UK when it was first released in 1967, and a hit all over again when it was re-released in 1972. Bernadette is an absolute classic, just great. This is Jonathan Charles, Donna Summer, Boney M., Michael Jackson, and many, many more are on the way as we keep you dancing.

Donna Summer getting a bit of vocal help with that 1979 disco hit. Giving her a hand were Brooklyn Dreams, featuring the voice of Joe Esposito. That is the 12-inch single version of Heaven Knows, very big in discos at the time. Just scraping into the UK top 40, though. Donna Summer sounding as stylish as ever. And from the same year, Boney M was summoning up the sound of Caribbean beaches, waves crashing against the shore. Gotta Go Home was the lead single from their fourth album, Oceans of Fantasy.

Rick James was the production mastermind behind that hit from the Mary Jane Girls. It was their only one in Britain, their biggest hit, reaching the top 20 in 1983, and it's been heavily sampled ever since by the likes of LL Cool J and Mary J. Blige. It's been a while since we played Michael Jackson on the show, even though he dominated disco for quite a few years from the late 70s onwards. This was the sixth hit single, can you believe it, six hit singles from the Thriller album. Everything he touched in 1983 seemed to turn to music gold. Where did

What a beautiful way to end the hour. Perfect for a slow dance at the end of a disco. Being with you was Smokey Robinson's second British number one, reaching the top of the charts in 1981. Incredibly smooth, isn't it? Well, that is just about it from me. Hope we got you on your feet. Join me next time for another box full of great records as we bring you onto the dance floor.

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2: 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It will be falling to between 13 and 10 overnight. Then into tomorrow, a possible shower or two for our Sunday and 19. Monday, partly cloudy and 19. 20 and partly cloudy for Tuesday. Wednesday, showers once again and a top of 20. Have a great evening and remember to stay tuned here on 2Hey FM.
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5: 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Thanks for joining us for another week of the Essential 80s Radio Show. I'm your host, Gavin Livermore. It's wonderful to have you in the studio with me yet again for another 3 hours this week. Well, we've got lots and lots of album and single releases, specifically this week. There might be a birthday or two, but the majority of the show, album and single releases. Let's get straight into it. From June of 1982, this one debuted on the Billboard 200 album charts. Kim Wilde with her album, her self-titled album, rather. This is one of the title tracks, Kids in America, 1982, the Essential 80s Radio Show.

debuting on the Australian Singles Charts on the 6th of June 1983 from the album Escapade. That's Tim Finn. Fraction, Too Much Friction, Careless Whisper there as well. Suzanne Vega now, this one debuted on the Billboard 100 on the 6th of June 1987 from her album Solitude Standing. This is Luca.

0: from their album Heartland, debuting on the Australian Singles Chart, 6th of June 1983. That's Australian group Real Life and Send Me an Angel. Brian Adams from Canada there as well from 85 with Run to You. Stay with us. This week's Essential 80s Radio Show continues. We'll be back in a couple of minutes. We've got lots more to come.
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0: Thanks for staying with us with this week's Essential 80s Radio Show. As we continue, we'll keep it rolling. Debuting on the US Billboard 100, a singles chart, 5th of June 1982, from the album One on One, this is Cheap Trick, and If You Want My Love.

Debuting on the Billboard 100 singles chart, 5th of June 1982, also from the album Chicago 16. That's hard to say, I'm sorry. Little River Band now, for our American followers. Little River Band is not an American band. They are an Australian band. It's a very long story. This one, their album debuted on the Australian chart, 6th of June 1983. The album, The Net, the song, Down on the Border.

0: debuting on the Billboard 100 Singles Chart, 5th of June 1982. The theme from the series Rocky, specifically commissioned by Sylvester Stallone, that's Survivor, Eye of the Tiger, and Australia's Pseudo Echo with Stranger in Me. We'll be back next hour. Plenty more to come. Stay right there.
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0: Thanks for staying with us with this week's Essential 80s Radio Show. As we continue rolling on, still got another 2 hours to go, debuting on the Billboard 100 Singles Chart, 4th of June 1983. The title track, well, it's not the title track actually, it's one of the title tracks from the movie Flashdance, taking you back to 1983. No, it's not Irene Cara. This is Michael Sembello and Maniac.

This single peaked on the Billboard 100 singles chart the 4th of June 1983 from the album Cargo. That's Australia's Men at Work with Overkill. John Waite in there as well. Bruce Springsteen now. This single released on the 4th of June 1984 from his album Born in the USA.

Well, that single peaked on the 4th of June 1983 from the album Synchronicity. The Police with Every Breath You Take from 83, and U2 as well in there from 84 with Pride in the Name of Love. We continue. We'll be back in a couple of minutes.

0: plan ahead. 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
8: Thanks for staying with us with this week's Essential Ladies Radio Show. Okay, as we take a look back at 1980, it's been 12 years. So what's that? 2014. Since the great Doc Neeson passed. He was the lead singer with Australian group The Angels. This one from the album Darkroom, taking back to 1980. This is No Secrets.

Tracy Chapman with her single debut on the 4th of June 1988 from her self-titled album, that's Fast Car. To REM now, 1989, from the album Green. This single debuted on the 3rd of June 1989. This is Orange Crush.

0: An Australian single debut, 3rd of June 1985, from their album Fundamental as Anything. Mental as Anything, and Live It Up. Steve Perry also in there with Oh Sherry. Stay with us. This week's Essential 80s Radio Show returns next hour. We've got lots more to come. Plenty more singles and albums to get through.
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10: 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I'm your host, Gavin Livermore. As we continue taking a look back through the decade, let's see. This single debuted on the 3rd of June 1989. Brisbane group, The Go-Betweens, from the album 16 Lovers Lane. This is Streets of Your Town.

That single debuted on the Billboard 100 singles chart on the 1st of June 1985. Again, another one from his album, Born in the USA. That's Glory Days. To Queen now, from the album, the same title, the album release. It was actually their first album released since Live Aid 85. This is Kind of Magic. It's a-

0: That album peaked at the Billboard 200 charts on the 2nd of June 1984. The album, She's So Unusual, She Most Certainly Is. The amazing Cyndi Lauper from 1984 with Shebop. Talking Heads there as well. David Byrne up front with Burning Down the House. Stay with us. We'll be back in a few minutes. We've got another half dozen to get through.
1: Hey, don't just sit there. See that ball? Kick it. Go on, kick it again. That's it. Let's try the left foot. Now the right. Yes, the crowd's gone wild. What a champ. 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
0: And thanks for staying with us with this week's Essential 80s Radio Show. Australian single debut, this one from the album Ice House, 2nd of June 1980. They were initially known as Flowers. This is Can't Help Myself.

1987, peaking on the Billboard 100, and this week in 1987 from the album Tango in the Night, Fleetwood Mac and Big Love. To New Zealand now, this is My Sex. This album debuted on the Australian charts 2nd of June 1980. The album, Space Race. The song, People.

And wrapping up this week's show, a single debut in the Billboard 100 singles chart this week in 1987. From the album Back in the High Life, that's Steve Winwood, and Back in the High Life again, Eurythmics there as well from 83 with Love is a Stranger. Well, that's a wrap on this week's show. I've really looked forward to putting this together for you. I look forward to your company here again, same time, same place, your local station. Look forward to seeing you again next week for another 3 hours of the Essential 80s Radio Show. I'm Gavin Livermore, bidding you a goodbye for today. We'll see you another day. Have a good day.

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We hope you enjoy your stay. 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Happy exploring.

Some people are different to other people because some stuff happen and some people don't really know what's happening. Please, like, be nice to people. Don't, like, be rude because you don't know what's happening in their life. It's always, if you don't have to be friends with everyone in the world, but still show kindness to the world because it's always a nice thing to do. I'm Sahara, and have a nice day, everyone.

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2: It will be falling to between 13 and 10 overnight, then into tomorrow, a possible shower or two for our Sunday and 19, Monday, partly cloudy and 19, 20 and partly cloudy for Tuesday, Wednesday, showers once again, and a top of 20. Have a great evening, and remember to stay tuned here on 2Hay FM.
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1: Welcome along to the biggest party on your radio. Shall we get going then with Owen Westlake and Charlotte Haining? It's Melt.

Leslie Evershire, the controls on this week's show, bringing you the tunes, bringing you the energy you need for the weekend. Big shout out to Sarah. She sent us some love. Big shout out as well to Leisha, loving the show every week. Hello and welcome along. We are getting into the biggest dance tunes on your radio you're going to hear today. That was Galantis, Heartbreak Anthem, Clean Bandit on the remix. Owen Westlake and Melt to start us off with. There's a bit of a theme going on the show this week. See if you can spot it.

0: Rita on Oliver Heldens and Turn Me On. That is the Pink Panda remix. Now, can you guess what the theme going on here this week is with the dance party? I only realised when I talked to the prod squad before the show this week and realised what we were doing as we headed into the tunes, that we were doing a lot of remixes in the first hour of the show this week. On the way then, I got this for you. It's the 3J's, Feeling It Too. That plays soon. On the way as well, what we've had in the UK recently, Paul Woolford, Amber Mark and Hate. That plays shortly on the Club Classics on this week's show. This on the way as well, Marshall, Simon and Dreams, and my brand new hottest record on the way in around 15 minutes as well.
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0: And on the theme of remixes, as we're doing a few of those in the first hour of the show this week, I thought I'd hit play on this for you. This is Gorgon City and Voodoo with Matt Guy on the remix. Let's do it.

0: Tea.
1: That was Shy FX and Tea Power with Feelings, Gorgon City and Voodoo, and Matt Guy on the remix on this week's Dance Party Weekly. Lee Everest here at the controls. Hope you're doing good. Hope you're enjoying the tunes. Big shout out to Shayla and Steve. They're off out for a big night out tonight, having a few drinks, listening to the show as they warm up. Also, big shout out as well to Donna. She's listening to us this week. Massive shout out to you. Thanks for your love, guys.
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0: Party Weekly, feeling it too, sounding big in summer 26. We're actually there, we're officially in summer, and the tunes are sounding good. Festivals are getting ready to go, people are going on holiday. Want to shout out Kathy, she messaged us to say, Lee, I'm off to the airport on holiday, you'll give me the soundtrack I need. It's 4 a.m, but you're sounding good on the radio. Thanks very much. Big shout out as well to Paul, who's a taxi driver listening to us. Loves going around with a dance party on late at night. Feeling the vibe. Sick and Way Out to play next.
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1: That is Silk and Reverse with Julia Timos and Way Out playing on this week's Dance Party Weekly. The biggest party on your radios right here. Got to shout out Ellie. She's off to a festival in a couple of weeks' time. Big shout out as well to Dawn, who's just secured tickets to Transmit Festival. Looking forward to it. Big shout out to you.

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0: Okay, here we go then with this week's hottest record. It comes from Farmer's son Frankie Wild, turned DJ, and he's an absolute world superstar now. He got out there in lockdown and he's really made a career for himself out of it. This is with Jail and it's called Down For You. Brand new music from friend of the show Frankie Wild.
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Agdelia Nelson and Holding On To Nothing. Also, you heard Frankie Wilde, Down For You, which is this week's hottest record on the show. Delighted to have brand new music from Frankie Wilde. Very excited to play that this week. In hour two of the show, we have got this week's Danger Mix from Edgy. We've got Darren playing Battle of the Bangers and a brand new record of the week.

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1: Bitch, you can't do it like me. Bitch, you can't do it like me. Women, money, I be on it. You ain't like me, I'm just honest. Parked the Bentley, then I locked it. Hell, I thought I was being modest. I'm a rebel, I don't settle. You ain't on my level, bass in trouble. Hit the gas, you pedal, my neck so metal. He's

TCTS on Dance Party Weekly and Do It Like Me, and also Marshall, Simon and Dreams, and it's Lee Everest here at the controls. Big shout out to Craig. Send us some love, saying Lee, loving the tunes this week, keep them coming my friend, certainly will. And also big shout out as well to Daisy this week, who's just passed her driving test. Big shout out to you, Daisy. Got to give you a big horn for that. Big shout out to you, well done, and congratulations for passing your driving test. A big feat these days. London Grammar on the way next then.

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It's Jody Harsh and No Sleep on Dance Party Weekly. Also, Vegas Baby as well, I Can't Help Myself. And that is our one of this week's show. Almost done, my friends. Lee Everest here at the controls, bringing you the tunes, supplying the energy to keep you into the weekend. Big shout out to Erin and Dave listening to us, enjoying the tunes, getting ready for a big night out. Also, hello to Sarah, who's got the barbecue lit. In hour or two of the show this week, I've got my brand new tune of the week. I've got this week's Danger Mix and a round of Battle of the Bangers. Here's MK to finish the hour off with.

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0: And Dominigo, Rock Iro, and Yes Boone all already want to get us started for this hour of the programme. Chris Lorenzo on the way then with Hots For You. That plays shortly. Hottest record for us a couple of weeks ago, James Hype and Serotonin playing soon as well on Dance Party Weekly. Jordan Peake, love this one, Peak Time. That's going to play soon as well on Current Anthems on this week's show.
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I think that one there, Noden and Fatso, Barney Bones and My Temptations was the hottest record for us a few weeks ago. DOD and Hayley May with Closure as well on Dance Party Weekly. This is the biggest party on your radio. Hour two of the programme is all about the biggest current anthems, the ones that you're playing at the moment, the ones that are on your playlist, the ones that you're listening to on the radio. 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

0: Jay Robinson and Rhiannon Rose with Body. Also James Hype and Serotonin on this week's Dance Party Weekly. 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
0: I've got Chris Lorenzo on the way next with Hots For You. Not far away from this week's Tune of the Week as well. That's under 10 minutes away. We're going to play the Danger Mix this week from DJ Edgy L. And Darren's back to play Battle of the Bangers as well. It's all happening in this hour of the programme. Got a bit of Joel Corey to play you shortly as well. Joel Corey recently played in the US on his socials a couple of weeks ago. Really, really good to see him getting out there. On the way next, though, Chris Lorenzo and Hots For You sampling a classic for its bass.
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6: All right, here we go.

you playing on this week's show. Chris Lorenzo done some great work with that, reworking the classic disco anthem into a brand new dance track for 2026. It was our tune of the week a few weeks ago as well. Love a bit of new Chris Lorenzo on the show, and we're going to continue with this. Talked about this guy earlier, Joel Corey, the guy with the sunglasses and the body that I aspire to. My dad bot's not quite getting there yet, but he's got the sunglasses to go with the look, and he's got everything. I mean, my God, what a guy. We started 2026 with this song. It was the first one we played after midnight on our New Year's Eve specials, which, by the way, will be back this New Year's Eve as well on a radio near you. We started 2026 with a bang, and this song, Joel Corey, Galantis, and Izzy Bizu.

0: Joel Corry, Galantis, Izzy Bizou, and Stay a Little Longer playing on Dance Party Weekly. We've reached that point in the show, my friends, not far away from this week's Danger Mix. First of all, let's get this week's Tune of the Week.
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0: Here we go then, into Tune of the Week this week. I have listened to all the new music that comes in. We get loads of releases coming to us, 50 or 60 or 70 a week sometimes. This one stood out to me though this week, and it's brand new from London-based DJ producer Silver Bumper. We featured him before on Tune of the Week and Hottest Record as well. This is brand new work from Silver Bumper though, and it's called On Tonight. See what you think of this.
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0: Jordan Peake and Peake Time on this week's Dance Party Weekly Silver Bumper. And on tonight for this week's Tune of the Week, sounding great. Are you ready then for this week's Danger Mix? We've invited a famous DJ into the mix with us. This week, the job goes down to DJ Edgiel, Latvian born, based in Scotland, UK now. Let's see what he's got for us on the Danger Mix.
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3: Hey, this is DJ AJ, and I'm incredibly excited to share my latest power mix for the Dance Radio Show. I wanted to create something that captures total club energy, starting with a deep rhythmic chaos grooves and building up the massive hands up in the air anthems. 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

Franco, Charlotte Plank and Peaches played on this week's Dance Party Weekly. And before this, DJ Edgy in the mix on the Danger Mix. If you're a DJ or producer and you want to send us your Danger Mix, make it about 5 minutes long, radio friendly, please, and send it in to us. You know how to get in touch with us, and we'd love to hear from you. Take on the challenge of the Danger Mix. As many tracks as you can get into 5 minutes, please. There we go. We're hoping to get some more DJs in for the Danger Mix in future weeks. Darren's in to play Back to the Bangers soon on this week's show. Looking forward to that as well. And we are going to get into this one now. Shea Sanchez and The Operator. The old remix thing's back again. This is the Try Harder remix.

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1: Stacey Sanchez and Operator. Sampling Smooth Operator, of course, by Sade as its base. That's the Try Harder remix. I told you there's a remix thing going on this week's show. Loads of different stuff going on. Big shout out to Danny, who's listening to us in London. Massive shout out as well to Maya, who is in Kent listening to us there, enjoying the tunes on the sunny Kent coast. Big shout out to you. What a lovely part of the world as well. It's Lee Everest here at the controls. This is Dance Party Weekly. It's the biggest party on your radio. Certified as well, you know. Yeah, we are. We've even got the blue badge on social now, you know, too. There you go. Have a look for us. Let's continue the dance party then. Darren is going to play Battle of the Bangers very shortly, choosing one of two tracks we picked for him after In Parallel, who are up next.

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1: Here we go then with the interactive feature on the dance party where a lucky listener comes on to choose one or two big whoppers we've picked for them. Let's find out who's playing this week.
0: Here comes Battle of the Bangers.
1: Welcome back to the show, Darren. How are you doing?
2: All right, Lee. I'm fine, thank you. You well?
1: Very well, thank you. Good to have you back on the dance party this week to play Battle of the Bangers. Are you ready to find out what's up for grabs this week? You know how this works.
2: I know how it works and I am ready.
1: Let's do it then, shall we?
2: Go on.
0: Here comes Battle of the Bangers.
1: Released in 2012 as a pure instrumental festival track, it became a huge anthem during their farewell era tour. It's Greyhound from the Swedish House Mafia. What do you reckon? Good?
2: Good. Swedish House Mafia is very good, always. Never what? Done a bad thing.
1: No, and they play some outstanding music, don't they? They're brilliant at doing the DJing gig as well. It's up against this. Dubs and Tiny Temper with Tsunami. This was released in the 2010s. A mystery track played by DJs before release. It was played quite a lot pre-release. It was sort of an underground track they had in the background as well. So what do you reckon to that one then?
2: That did very well on the dance charts, I seem to remember.
1: It did.
2: A good track. The power and pressure of this is phenomenal.
1: It is very big pressure.
2: Tonight.
1: Very big pressure.
2: Yeah, this is the closest one I think you've given me for a while.
1: Whoa.
2: I think just purely on reputation and the Swedish House Mafia always bring it. Anytime, I think I'm going to have to go with the Swedish House Mafia lead to win it tonight.
1: Swedish House Mafia, my God, yeah. What an excellent choice. That would have been my choice. If I got my own choice, that would have been mine, you know.
2: Okay.
1: Well done for picking that one, Darren. Thanks for playing with us this week, and we'll see you again very soon.
2: You're welcome. Take care.
1: Cheers, bye. Man. Cheers.
0: Here comes this week's winner on Battle of the Bangers.

0: House Party Weekly with Lee Everest.
1: Swedish House Matthew and Greyhound, Darren's choice on this week's Battle of the Bangers. Thanks to Darren for popping in to pick one of two songs that we have picked for him this week. Big, big tunes. Darren picked the one that got played, and he's back next week to play Battle of the Bangers. We put two more songs up to pitch with him up against each other, and he picks the winner. Love playing with Darren. He's a great contestant on Battle of the Bangers, you know. Love the feature as well. Right, this is Dance Party Weekly, and we are heading up into hour three, which is all about brand new releases, all first plays, all new ones that are dropped into the old inbox. We're going to get those in your ears very shortly. The biggest recommendations for your dance music playlist this week are coming up next. Holophonic and Deja Vu to get us there with...

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0: That's brand new Newman yesterday to start us off with, and Sonny Federa with Let Me Be In Your Arms. On the way, I've got this, and brand new from EV. It's called Fit The Tempo, playing soon. Got this on the way for you as well. It's Eye For You and Memories, brand new music. On the way on this week's show, James Fortress has dropped this one. It's called Call Me Up, in collaboration with Lacey. That plays soon as well.
1: All this week's new releases.

That's brand new from Devalicious. It's called Almost Something on this week's Dance Party Weekly. Very talented producer indeed from the UK and very up and coming as well. Let's continue with this. And he was in the Danger Mix the other week. It's Evie and Fit the Tempo.

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2: Lupo the Boy and In Time, also Evie and Fit the Tempo. Evie did the first Danger Mix we had on the show. It was a brilliant one as well, and delighted to get him on. And we invite him back again. Let's continue with Eye For You then, and Memories on the New Music Hour on this week's show. Just

0: Loving the sunset vibe to that one. Brand new from I For You is Memories on this week's Dance Party Weekly. And it's a new music hour. We're playing you the biggest recommendations you need for your playlist. The ones that you need to get in your earworm this weekend. And it's Lee Everest here at the controls. On the way next then, brand new Gina and Contra playing soon.
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Love the 90s rave feel to that track. That's called Contra from Gino and Wempy on this week's Dance Party Weekly. Big shout out to Jessica. She says, Lee, love the new music every week on the show. Want to shout out Leanne as well. She is getting ready for a big night out. Big shout out to Ross. Ross says, Lee, sounding good, mate. Thank you. Danny's been in touch as well from Essex and loving the tunes this week. Thank you. Got this to play you then. Not quite what we're used to from this producer, but it's a good tune in its own right. It's called Night and Day, brand new from Vassy and Safayan on this week's Dance Party Weekly. It's the new music hour.

James Fortress and Call Me Up is brand new music. Vassy and Night and Day as well on this week's Dance Party Weekly on the New Music Hour as we hit play on all the biggest new releases you're going to hear out there. Let's get this on, shall we? Brand new from Robin S and Francis Mercier is Show Me Love.

classic Show Me Love, and it's called Devotion on this week's show. Sounding good. Let's continue with the dance tune, shall we? Big shout out to the crew in Southampton listening to us off route for a big night out tonight. Big shout out as well to Jenny in Oxford. Loves the show every week in the UK. Let's get this on then. It's called Empatia from Aluin.

That's Empatia from Aruin and Jab Vix playing right here on Dance Party Weekly on this week's show. We're in the new music hour. We're with you for about another 20 minutes on your radio. And I've got some Curses to play you. Also, a bit of Jessica Alice on the way as well. And up next on this week's show, I've got Duke and Jones, who have dropped a brand new track called Home. And it's an absolute whopper of a tune. Handpicked especially for you. That plays in a few moments.

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On this week's show, sounding good. Big shout out to Catherine. She says, Lee, loving the tunes this week. Thanks. Keep them coming. We certainly will. Want to shout out Andy as well, who's a farmer listening to us. Apparently they have us on in the tractor on a Saturday afternoon. So there we are. Big shout out to you guys. This is one I promised you earlier then. It's brand new from Jessica Alice and it's called Afters. All about a night out and what happens afterwards. For me, it's going to the all-night diner for a big cooked breakfast. Don't know about you.

Brand new Go Freak and Liberator, also Jessica Ellis and Arthur's as well on this week's Dance Party Weekly. Get a hit play on this one then from the Kershes. It's called No Tomorrow. This is C-Rod Silver Spoon on the remix. That remix thing's back again, isn't it? We can't even get away from it in the new music hour, I don't know. What are the production team up to here, right?

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1: That's the Kershaw's and No Tomorrow. See Rod Silverspoon on the re-edit. And that is us out of time for this week's show. My God, it's absolutely flown by this week. I've had great fun bringing it to you. Thank you very much for being at the end of the radio. 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Playing out with this, and it's called Hypnotize. And I'll see you next week. Take care.

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0: It's the 2HeyFM annual fundraiser on Friday the 24th of July, proudly presented by Charles Sturt Winery and Cellar Door, including 7 flights of wine tasting, Q&A with Cellar Door manager Michael Trinidad, cheese boards, raffles and more. 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
1: This news update is brought to us by Harrison's IGA in Hay, open Monday to Friday, 8 a.m. until 6:30 p.m. and 8 a.m. until 5 p.m. weekends.
2: Hello, I'm Sarah Warmby. Energy Minister Chris Bowen says the government is still planning to end the temporary cut to the fuel excise at the end of the month. According to the latest update, there are 45 days worth of petrol in stock and 39 days worth of diesel. Mr. Bowen says cuts to the fuel excise was always meant to be temporary.
3: We've been very clear. This was a temporary reduction in the excise. It was always intended to be temporary. The Prime Minister and Treasury have been very clear that we'll always examine the latest information, the latest situation, but our intention has been for it to come off at the end of the month, and that remains the plan.
2: The US military says it has shot down several Iranian drones targeting commercial ships in the Strait of Hormuz just hours after both sides indicated they were inching towards a peace agreement. The BBC's Charlotte Gallagher is in Jerusalem.
4: There's been many times when President Trump has said a peace deal is imminent. We calculated it at about 40 times. However, this time what we're seeing is optimism from both sides. So both the Americans and the Iranians saying a peace deal should be coming. Now, the first thing that would involve was reopening the Strait of Hormuz. They'd then go into further negotiations for around 60 days to tackle some of the thornier issues, including Iran's nuclear program. Now, what the US wants is for all enriched uranium to be destroyed and taken out of Iran. Iran at this point is saying that's not acceptable. They at least want to keep diluted uranium. So there'll need to be further discussions on that.
2: Meanwhile, Lebanese media are reporting at least two people have been killed in Israel's latest airstrikes in southern Lebanon. New data shows political parties and candidates have reaped more than $210 million in public funds over the past 3 years. The latest rate increase passed Parliament earlier with bipartisan support, although it was opposed by the Greens and Teals. Critics argue the political class is pocketing a funding boost while ordinary households are grappling with a cost-of-living crisis. The body of a missing girl has been recovered in the same inner west Sydney Bay where her father was found dead early yesterday. Police say the man in his 40s and the 7-year-old girl had both been seen in a small boat at Bayview Park at Concord shortly before his body was located. Investigations are continuing. The final piece of a major motorway connection to Sydney's new international airport is set to open today. The interchange at Cecil Park provides the final link to the Western Sydney International Airport, where the first passenger flights take off in October. Roads Minister Jenny Acheson has told the ABC it'll be a game changer for motorists.
5: It's had an interchange with 7 new bridges connecting the Westlink M7 motorway to the new toll-free M12 motorway, and it's expanded 26 kilometres of the M7 to 3 lanes in each direction between Richmond Road and the M5 motorway. So really a massive project here.
2: Also in news, Tasmanian Liberal Senator Jonathan Dunningham has announced his plans to quit politics before the next election. And Australia's agriculture watchdog is under renewed criticism over its stance on a controversial farming product allegedly linked to Parkinson's disease. This is Air News. Cronulla is celebrating an epic 10-8 win over New Zealand in the NRL. A miracle defensive play from fullback Will Kennedy allowed Braden Trindle to slot the Sharks' match-winning 2-point field goal 2 minutes from full-time. Sharks coach Craig Fitzgibbon blown away by the intensity of the game.
6: They were just going after us and we were just holding on, and then we're coming back. Then we got back into it, they got back into it, and then Just to close out like such a deficit in the second half where I thought they were on top of us, it's really pleasing.
2: And Canberra has slumped to their ninth loss of the season, going down to Parramatta 15-12. To AFL, and Melbourne has extended its unbeaten run at the MCG to 8 matches with a comfortable 45-point victory over Essendon 95-50. It was a disappointing day for the Bombers after a solid effort and losing Archie Roberts with a shoulder injury. Bombers coach Dean Solomon not happy with the result.
7: We just weren't there in the first half. Our brand, it wasn't our brand, the way we wanted to play. No, it didn't look like the way we wanted to look, and very disappointing first half. I think it was 41 points, ends up 45, but we've got to be better than that.
2: North Melbourne hung on for a one-point win over West Coast. Sydney beat Port Adelaide by 3 points. In the tennis, Alex de Minaur is through to the men's final at the Lee Beymer Open, and Australia has beaten South Africa by 65 runs at the Women's T20 World Cup. Australian Independent Radio News.
8: This weather report is brought to you by Robertson's Bakery, located in the heart of Hay. 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
9: A good morning. We're looking at a top of 19 today in Hay. It's partly cloudy, a high chance of showers in the east, a slight chance elsewhere. Also looking at a possible thunderstorm in the north during the morning and afternoon. The winds are southerly, 15 to 20 kilometres per hour, and they're becoming light in the early afternoon. Let's have a look and see what's happening across the Riverina. 17 in Wagga, 16 for Denny, 17 for Griffith and Bulligal, 16 for Maud, Balranald and Berubin, and over to the Murray, Albury, Wodonga, 16 for you. Have a great morning.
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5: 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Aries, think twice before handing over your personal information. 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Gemini, don't let interruptions sidetrack you from what has to be done. Cancer, you'll need plenty of patience if working on a group project. Leo, your emotions may cause you to lose sight of what's really important. 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Libra, singles looking for romance could be in luck tonight. 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Sagittarius, you'll be especially motivated to tackle a matter on the home front. 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Aquarius, someone close may be troubled with an important decision. Pisces, you'll enjoy a deep and meaningful conversation with a friend. And that's today's horoscope.
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0: 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This news update is brought to us by Harrison's IGA in Hay, open Monday to Friday, 8 a.m. until 6:30 p.m. and 8 a.m. until 5 p.m. weekends.
1: Hello, I'm Sarah Womby. Federal police are looking at deploying AI chatbots to hunt down terror groups and criminal networks recruiting children online. News Corp reports authorities plan to pitch new tech partnerships and offensive AI solutions at the Five Eyes Law Enforcement Group meeting in London this week. Doctor insurers are warning against proposals to expand what pharmacists can legally prescribe, arguing they cross the safety threshold. The Pharmacy Board is proposing to support registrations for pharmacists to prescribe all medications, including highly regulated drugs. Avant Chief Medical Officer Professor Steve Robson says the insurer has concerns for potential misdiagnosis.
2: Australians and their families have every right to expect great access to healthcare, and that means prescribing medication. But it's really important that we don't trade off safety for access.
1: Sydney's major beaches remain closed after a woman was attacked by a shark while swimming between the flags. Jefferson Shaw reports.
3: Beaches from Bondi to Maroubra remain closed today after the fourth serious shark attack in Sydney since last September. A shark, reportedly 3 metres long, attacked a woman in her 30s yesterday. She's been left fighting for life with serious leg and arm injuries. Drone surveillance has been organised for Bondi to Bronte today, in addition to 14 locations in New South Wales, including Kingscliff, Lennox Head, Avoca Beach and DY. Jefferson Shaw, Sydney.
1: It's been revealed Fire Rescue Victoria has failed to meet crucial target response times. Carole Katsimbanis has the story.
4: Latest data shows since FRV was formed 6 years ago, it's failed every year to meet its target of responding to 90% of building fires within 7 minutes and 42 seconds. The Age says FRV replaced the Metropolitan Fire Brigade, absorbing 38 regional and outer metro areas previously serviced by the CFA. But response times have been in the spotlight. A recent house fire in Werribee killed a 3-year-old boy. The nearest station's only truck and crew were at a car crash, and another FRV truck arrived after 11 minutes.
1: Homicide detectives are investigating after the body of a woman was found near a highway in Western Australia's goldfields. Emergency services were called to the scene at Kalgoorlie on Friday morning, but the 35-year-old woman was unable to be saved. Police are urging anyone with information to contact Crime Stoppers. And the ski season is off to a slow start across the New South Wales snowy mountains, with warmer than average temperatures and heavy rain last week washing away much of the early snow. Both Perisher and Thredbo are operating on beginner terrain only, with limited snowmaking in the above zero temperatures. However, forecasters are tipping a cold front is on the way, bringing fresh falls and lower temperatures. Reg Ellis from Mountain Watch has told the ABC conditions can change quickly.
5: Probably the lack of snowmaking is the biggest difference this year, but yeah, that can turn around really quickly. And as I said, we had 30 centimetres fall last week. There's no reason why we won't see 30 centimetres fall next week or the week after.
1: This is Air News. AFL and North Melbourne has survived a thrilling West Coast fight back to secure a one-point win, 10-14-74 to 10-13-73. Roos coach Alistair Clarkson says they were lucky.
6: Ali got going, lit the fuse. To rally from that when we were significantly challenged, when we were on the road, and you know, the West Coast crowd got behind their side, and we could have really easily folded at that point in time, particularly after last week's loss.
1: The Swans and Demons also posted wins. In the NRL, one game this afternoon, with the Tigers hosting the Titans. In Saturday's games, wins to Parramatta and Cronulla. And tennis, the Aussie Demon has continued his solid form on grass, as Air Sports' Paul Walsh explains.
7: Alex de Minaur has recovered from a very indifferent start in his semi-finals match against the Frenchman Adrien Manarino to register an impressive 6-4, 6-love victory at the Libema Open and book his place in the final. The Demon found himself 2-4 down in the first set, but then reeled off 10 games in a row to book his appointment with the world number 76 Karmel Maszczak from Poland for the title. Earlier, Ila Tomjanovic had a bittersweet day, successfully completing her quarterfinals match against Katie McNally, but then going down to Robin Montgomery in the semi-final. Her campaign in the Netherlands, however, has elevated her back into the top 100. Paul Walsh for Air Sport.
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8: 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A good morning. We're looking at a top of 19 today in Hay. It's partly cloudy, a high chance of showers in the east, a slight chance elsewhere. Also looking at a possible thunderstorm in the north during the morning and afternoon. The winds are southerly, 15 to 20 kilometres per hour, and they're becoming light in the early afternoon. Let's have a look and see what's happening across the Riverina. 17 in Wagga, 16 Vern. Let's have a look and see what's happening across the Riverina. 17 in Wagga, 16 for Denny, 17 for Griffith and Bulligal, 16 for Maud, Balranald and Berubin, and over to the Murray, Albury, Wodonga, 16 for you. Have a great morning.
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22: A chronicle of music releases across the decade.
24: It's luck. I mean, I had no idea what I was doing.
25: Something like to listen to. Something like to play.
26: Well, we recorded what we had, you know. That's how this one worked.
22: This week, October 1979.
27: Welcome as we continue to chronicle the 70s, beginning with this piece of music, which should be familiar to anyone of the right age. Indeed, it's Pac-Man, which was unleashed on the world in October 1979. Hi there, Artie with you, and a one-hit wonder to kick off proceedings. Written by Dino Fekaris and Freddie Perrin, it became the theme song for the TV series that the singer David

0: David Norton and Making It. The early pressings of the song said it was the theme from the TV series of the same name, but later pressings said it was from the comedy film Meatballs with Bill Murray. Either way, it had little impact in Australia, creeping to 57 on the Kent Music Report, just 44 in the UK, 11 in Canada and 5 on the Billboard Hot 100. A note here that it was also on the soundtrack of Detroit's Rock City and on episodes of TV's Cold Case and Fame.
1: Mesdames et messieurs, je vous présente Patrick Hernandez de Seine-Saint-Denis.
0: Well, that was supposed to say in French, ladies and gentlemen, introducing Patrick Hernandez of Seine-Saint-Denis. This song was written by Hernandez and is

Patrick Hernandez and Born to be Alive. This was a disco hit worldwide, although it was originally conceived as a hard rock song. On the charts, it did spectacularly. Number one in Australia, Austria, Canada, Denmark, France, West Germany, Italy, Mexico, New Zealand, Norway, Portugal, Spain, Sweden, and the American Billboard National Disco Action Chart. Top 10 almost everywhere else. Now to a British artist heading up the end of his third decade in the charts. This song was written by Alan Tarney, and he was planning to use it on an album with the Tarney Spencer Band. As it turns out, he played a demo of the song to Shadows guitarist Bruce Welch and brought the song to the attention of Cliff Richard.

Cliff Richard, or Sir Cliff as he's known nowadays, and We Don't Talk Anymore. It was Cliff's biggest selling single worldwide and was awarded a gold record in both the UK and West Germany. This is another song with a lot of number ones listed against it, like Austria, Belgium, Denmark, Finland, Ireland, Israel, Norway, Switzerland, UK and West Germany. It made 7 on the American Billboard Hot 100, 5 in New Zealand, 4 in Canada and 3 in Australia. Moving now to an Aussie iconic band. The band is AC/DC, or as it's sometimes known, Akka Dakka. This is the opening track on their album of the same name. The song title describes Angus Young's feelings about the band's never-ending road trips. Cashbox magazine called it a bone-crunching, gut-wrenching exercise in primal guitar rock with a simple yet effective riffing and ballsy vocals. The song's ranked 258 on Rolling Stone magazine's list of the 500 greatest songs of all time. It's ranked at 23 on the top 500 heavy metal songs of all time, a book by Martin Popov. And the song Highway to Hell is part of the Rock and Roll Hall of Fame's 500 songs that shaped rock and roll list. Also, the song's master ringtone was certified gold in June 2007 for sales in excess of 500,000. For all that, it charted at 56 in the UK, 47 in America, and 24 in Australia. Yeah.

0: AC/DC and Highway to Hell, written by Bon Scott and Angus and Malcolm Young, and yelled by Bon Scott. Back in a moment with Nick Lowe.
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0: And now a song from a British singer-songwriter. This song was no more than a demo for quite a while. However, finally, Columbia Records managed to convince Nick Lowe to release it. Oh,

Nick Lowe and Cruel to Be Kind. The song was written by Lowe and Ian Gom whilst they were members of the band Brinsley Schwartz. Lowe says it was a no-starter in his book, but when he signed with Columbia Records, Greg Jeller from the label told him he should release it and it would do well. The song landed at position 12 in America, both on the Billboard and Cashbox charts, in the UK, in Canada and Australia. I don't know what it was about number 12, but just to be a pain, the song only hit 34 in New Zealand. Over the years, there have been several songs by the following title, but this one comes from American singer-songwriter Robert John. Finally, a song not influenced by or directed at the disco market for 1979, and we're only into October. This is Sad Eyes.

Robert John, Santa, is produced by George Tobin and Mike Piccirillo. The song wrote a tide of anti-disco tunes. It topped the Billboard Hot 100, 2 in Canada, 9 in Australia and 31 in the UK. Now to a song from a double album released by Fleetwood Mac. In this one, the Trojan Marching Band set a record for the highest number of musicians performing on a single. This is Tusk.

Fleetwood Mac and Tusk. Producers Richard Dashett and Ken Kelly apparently created a drum-driven production for the single. Now, in addition to a standard drum kit, Fleetwood Mac also experimented with different sounds on the song. Mick Fleetwood and Lindsey Buckingham played Lamb Chops and a Kleenex box on the track, respectively. Fleetwood says he was playing floor toms and overdubbed a lot of American Indian wood tribal drums. In fact, it's a whole hodgepodge of Kleenex boxes, drums, weird stuff, slapping of lamb chops and things. He got a big leg of lamb in there somewhere and was hitting it with a spatula. The song did well worldwide, reaching 8 on the Billboard Hot 100, 6 in the UK, 5 in Canada, 4 in New Zealand and 3 on the Australian Kent Music Report. Well, we started this program with a computer game, and now out of New Zealand, a band with a song focused on the new idiom.

My Sex and Computer Games. In review of the song, Stuart Mason from AllMusic said that Steve Gilpin's theatrical vocals, full of Brian Connolly-style hiccups and leaps into falsetto, are an interesting counterpoint to the unvarying electronic rhythm, particularly on the memorable stuttering chorus. Meanwhile, Cashbox said this avant-pop band has taken the sound first pioneered by Eno and Ultravox and moulded it into more of a hard rock sound. The band employs witty, future-orientated lyrics to augment the swirling synthesised sounds. It did well too, appearing on America's Hot Dance Club chart, peaking at 61. 5 in New Zealand, 2 in Canada, and Australia, it reached number 1. And now, here's Dionne Warwick, Sans Bacharach and David, rather this time a song written by Richard Kerr and Will Jennings, and produced by Barry Manilow.

Johnny Warwick, and I'll Never Love Like This Again. The song went gold in America and won the 1980 Grammy Award for Best Female Pop Vocal Performance. To the charts, and the song reached 62 in the UK, 36 in Australia, 24 in New Zealand, 6 in Canada, and 5 on the Billboard Hot 100. Now to an instrumental hit from Herb Alpert. This song was originally recorded as an up-tempo dance number, but during recording, the drummer, Steve Schaefer, made the suggestion that Alpert slow it down to 100 beats per minute. Here's the result.

0: Herb Alpert and Rise, which landed at 13 in the UK and Australia and number one in America. Stay with us. Racy is next.
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0: This is Racy.

Gracie, and boy, oh boy. The song was written by Glenn McCary and Roger Ferris and produced by the prolific Mickey Most. It was awarded silver in Denmark, and the only chart position we have it is the Australian Kent Music Report, where it peaked at 12. Now moving to a song written back in 1965 by Easy Beats members Stevie Wright and George Young and performed by the Easy Beats. That version back then hit 6 on the Aussie charts. In 1979, the Stephen Cummings-led band The Sports took their shot at the song. Ha, ha.

The Sports and their take on Wedding Ring. This time the song hit 40 on the Kent Music Report. Moving to a title that exists for over 60 different songs. This is the Radiators version. The Radiators were a pub rock band based in Sydney's West. This was their first single. I love